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10: 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It's The Badass Breakthrough. Hello.
1: All right. Well, I want to say congratulations to Ariana Grande. That's seven number ones for her now with her new album, Petal. Number one on the Billboard Hot 100. In fact, she got all of the songs on the album to charts, and we expected that because, of course, she's back and she's making great music. This song, Petal, produced by Max Martin. He's known for bringing the hits. And, you know, it kind of paints the picture of what people are saying about her right now, which is that she doesn't really look the greatest compared to what they're used to seeing. And if you've seen the music video for the song Petal, she's trying to convince all of these executives that, you know, like, she's just changing up her look and she's trying to get the approval. And I think she's trying to get the approval from all of us as well. Well, she has the approval from us for today's hottest new song in North America. Petal is your badass breakthrough from Ariana Grande.
10: And just when everybody's starting to get sick of Hate That I Made You Love Me, she comes out with this one and we love it.
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10: 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Jay Steele, back with you on Wednesday night.
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1: 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Hey, Anita.
2: Hey, Anita.
1: Hey, Anita.
2: Hey.
1: Tyler Carr, I want you to play a bit of audio that I've set up for you, and I want to see if you could recognize where it's from, because I, even though this was outside of my wheelhouse, the reruns still aired, and I watched it, and I knew it extremely well. I'm curious to know if your generation got this.
2: Yes. Yes. Meet George Jetson.
1: That's the one. Go ahead and play it as
2: his
1: we talk about it.
2: His son, Elroy.
1: Yeah. Let's go with it here. So keep in mind, this show first debuted in 1962.
2: That's crazy. Oh, this music, man.
1: All the vibes, right?
2: Yeah.
1: Here we go.
2: What
1: we're going to sing it.
2: Oh, I don't know if I know it all.

0: wife, Cindy? Yeah.
1: No, no.
0: Damn it.
2: Jane, his wife.
1: And this is where she steals the wallet.
0: Yeah.
1: And she goes shopping. And then he pulls into Spacely Sprockets.
0: And then what is the robot made?
1: That was Rosie. Yeah. And was it the dog was Astro?
0: Yeah, very familiar.
1: Okay. Now, this was a Hanna-Barbera production, so it was like the Flintstones, except set in the future. Very similar life of a guy.
0: Yeah.
1: They've been trying to keep... The final episode aired in 1987. So this thing ran for a long time.
0: Yeah.
1: 25 years.
0: And then they were just doing the reruns.
1: Right.
0: Yeah.
1: Like, I grew up on the reruns.
0: Same.
1: Over and over and over and over and over and over and over. I could, like, literally quote...
0: Yeah.
1: Full episodes.
0: Yeah.
1: They've been trying to figure out what to do with it, because it's a really popular franchise, and we've seen all of the Flintstones live action movies with John Goodman, and they're like, why aren't we doing the Jetsons? They try to make, do we reboot it? Do we do this? Do we do that? Like, all
0: maybe just leave it alone?
1: No.
0: Oh, are they doing something?
1: They are. It's been greenlit. It's been approved.
0: What
1: all thumbs up. They are doing a live action Jetsons with George Jetson being played by Jim Carrey.
0: Okay.
1: You were down until you heard that name, weren't you?
0: Yeah, I was about to throw some major shade, it's probably going to be amazing now. Sorry, if you've seen the Sonic the Hedgehog movies, you know that the only reason those are really good is because of Jim Carrey.
1: He is going to, I'm curious
0: to know. He's playing George Jetson?
1: He's playing George Jetson.
0: Okay.
1: That's all we know so far.
0: Oh, I didn't want to like this, but I got to give it a chance with Jim Carrey.
1: I'm curious to see, though, if he's going to play a more subdued, because Jim Carrey is not what George Jetson is.
0: I thought Jim Carrey was done acting, and then he said that the only films he was going to do were Sonic the Hedgehog. Did Sonic the Hedgehog, reboot him?
1: Well, I think so. And he also said that he does stuff now more for his grandkids.
0: Oh my God, that's so cool.
1: So Sonic the Hedgehog, kid-based stuff.
0: That's so awesome. Yeah, but I didn't want to like this.
1: But the Jetsons, I mean, that's multi-generational.
0: This was giving Moana live action, now it's giving better.
1: Man, is that ever getting better?
0: Like, it was going to be, I know, it was going to be, oh, why does everything need a live action? But Jim Carrey's involved, so everybody needs to chill.
1: No word.
0: It's in the hands of talent.
1: No word yet on when they start filming, but that's all we know. The Jetsons getting greenlit with Jim Carrey attached.
0: Meet Jim Carrey. I don't know.
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0: Today is June Shannon's birthday. Do you know who that is?
1: No.
2: Should I?
0: Honey Boo Boo's mom.
1: Oh. Yeah, I do know who that is. She's 49.
0: She's 47 today. Kylie Jenner celebrating a birthday. How old do you think Kylie Jenner is?
1: She's one of the younger ones, so I'm going to say she's 25.
0: She's 29 today. Two of my favorite quotes from Kylie Jenner. I take like 500 selfies to get one I like. And then the other one is that a chicken? While looking at a pig.
1: That'll be you on the farm on Monday.
0: Yeah, we'll be actually. Is that a chicken? Tyler, it's a cow. Today is National S'mores Day.
1: I like me a good s'mores around the campfire.
0: Have you seen the charcuterie s'mores trend?
1: No.
0: Where you put like cheese, crackers, and then whatever type of meat you want, and then you roast that over the fire.
1: Ooh, I like that.
0: Melts the cheese.
1: I like that.
0: Yeah, it slaps. Today's also National Lazy Day. So I think we could just celebrate by not saying anything else.
1: I just let the music run for about a minute.
0: Sure.
1: You can't do it.
0: No, I can't.
3: Wheeler and Tyler on Energy 106.

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1: Got something to say? 204-478-8840.
2: Hi there. Hi, Tyler. Hi, Wheeler.
3: Hi.
2: In the spirit of the Mega Island Fest this weekend, can I request you guys play like any song from Bob Marley?
3: Oh.
2: Thank you. I'm listening to Energy 106.
3: Soleil. Oh, you sound like a good time.
4: Yeah, the Exchange District this weekend, Mega Island. Actually, it kicks off...
3: When?
4: Oh, it's done.
3: It just
4: August,
3: ended?
4: August 7th and 8th, yeah.
3: Okay, what was it, though? I have never heard of it.
4: Powerhouse lineup of DJs, high-energy performances, nonstop vibes, multicultural celebration. Makes sense that would be happening right in the middle of Folklorama.
3: Yeah, okay, yeah, that checks it out. Yeah, yeah.
4: So, yeah, the Mega Island Fest with some reggae.
3: Oh, that's what it... Oh, that sounds amazing.
4: Yeah.
3: Hopefully you had a good time.
4: Yeah, hopefully it went down well.
3: Yeah, absolutely. Next call here.
5: Good morning. It's been a long time since I've called in. Tyler, I'm really glad to hear your voice live on the radio this time around.
3: Thanks, Martha.
5: I've really missed you over the last week. And I kind of wished I would have gotten an opportunity to come out and see Mama Carr and Lloyd.
3: Oh, yeah. They were only here for, I think it was like... one day, one full day. That's
4: visit.
3: It. It was very quick.
5: We had our club championship this past weekend at our Selkirk Golf Club. And I didn't win because I sort of screwed up in my back nine and I lost and ended up getting second place. But Dave, I'm wondering when your club championship is or if it's happened and how did you place in the line of your golfers from your club at Warren.
3: Yeah, do you have one?
4: Oh, yeah, we have one. Honestly, I haven't even been keeping track. I have not played nearly enough this year to even think about competing in the club championship this year. Although, there is a story. If you don't know, I'll tell you at some point over the next couple of days here.
3: Okay.
4: There is a story that's going viral about a private country club down just outside of St. Louis.
3: Yeah.
4: Major cheating scandal. Massive cheating scandal.
3: Okay, I need to hear this because I'm curious how you cheat in golf.
4: Oh, yeah.
3: Okay.
4: Yeah.
3: Okay, we'll continue here.
5: And I have another question for Tyler because I made this in my wrong answer.
3: Okay.
5: I want to know whether you managed to get yourself a bag from the Canadian Tire, just like the heated rivalry guys did. Anyways, guys, have a great Monday. Hugs and kisses.
3: Thanks, Martha. No bag for me. Honestly, I didn't even see how it was trending until literally yesterday. But now I see how popular they are. You do a quick Google search, Wheels, and Canadian Tire bag. That's all you need to put. And that's the bag that everybody's losing their minds over. It's literally a tote bag. It's a $2 tote bag, I'm pretty sure. It is cool. It's like a plaid bag. It has the Canadian Tire logo, but he was holding it, and now everybody wants it.
4: Fans rushed to buy the bag promoting Canadian Tire to soon restock. Fashion expert of the tote's popularity is about more than style. It's become a symbol of community and Canadian identity.
3: Yeah.
4: The accessible price stands in stark contrast to the show's pricey $356 fleece jacket.
3: Mm.
4: Fueling further, but interesting.
3: Yeah, it's definitely a bag.
4: It's
3: definitely a bag.
4: It's just a plaid bag.
3: That's
4: with
3: how you
4: Canadian
3: know
4: Canadian Tire on it.
3: Mm-hmm. Wow. And they are filming season two of that show now. Just FYI.
4: You know what? This is why I don't care when people boo me because I see what we cheer for.
3: Yeah. What, Canadian Tire bag?
4: Yeah.
3: Woo. We have one more call here. You're going to love this call, Wheeler. Get ready.
6: Good morning, you two handsome men. I just thought I'd wanted to let you
3: know
6: my daughter celebrated a birthday yesterday.
4: Happy birthday to you. Happy birthday to you. Happy birthday, caroling lady's daughter. Happy birthday to you.
6: Yay!
3: Now wait.
6: So life is good. Thank you guys for making me smile every morning.
3: Aww.
6: And keep up the good work. And happy Monday, everybody. Bye bye.
3: Congratulations.
4: And we're only about 3.5 months away from singing Christmas Carol.
3: We're just chilling out for right now. We just chill.
0: Wheeler and Tyler, Winnipeg's number one station for all the hits. Energy 106.

0: And until then, I will think about all the hilarious things that it might be in my brain.
1: Golf story.
0: Okay.
1: You ready?
0: Yeah, yeah. Cheating.
1: Okay. Oh, this is going viral in the golf community. Viral.
0: Okay.
1: As Martha on the loud line mentioned, this is the time where a lot of club championships happened.
0: Mm-hmm.
1: Down just outside of St. Louis, Missouri.
0: Yeah.
1: Private club, very well to do. Expensive club. Club championships. Now, what happens in club championships is there's a lot of money being thrown around. Like
0: these, just people that have memberships?
1: Yeah.
0: Okay.
1: So, I got you. Basically, what you win is when you pull into a golf club, there's usually like a general manager parking,
0: mm-hmm.
1: club yeah. professional parking.
0: Right. You get a good spot.
1: Club champion.
0: Yeah. That's how you know.
1: You get your own parking spot.
0: Yeah.
1: It's pretty cool.
0: Yeah.
1: I know it doesn't sound cool, but
0: no, it is.
1: It's pretty cool.
0: No, that's amazing. Having a VIP parking spot.
1: There's also money to be won.
0: Okay.
1: As far as there's different flights for handicaps, so everyone really has a chance. There's something called Calcutta, which is a betting system for golf.
0: Okay.
1: There's a hole-in-one prize. People will throw money in throughout the season and whatnot, and there's just lots of money floating around during club championships.
0: Okay.
1: So there's this guy who's been a member. He's in his mid-20s. Former college player, and he's a good player.
0: Okay.
1: So him and his team go out, and they get paired up, different groups and whatnot, blah, blah, blah. So he says before he goes, before he starts the round, he goes, hey, listen, my grandmother isn't doing well. There might be a phone call that comes in at some point during the round.
0: Oh.
1: I may have to step away and take that call because usually cell phones are not allowed on the golf course. And they said,
0: totally.
1: And they said, whoa, hey. Totally
0: yeah.
1: understand.
0: Yeah, of course.
1: So sure enough.
0: How are you going to tell somebody they can't take that phone call? That's makes me sad.
1: Hole number three.
0: Yeah.
1: He gets the phone call on the green. And he's like, guys, this is the phone call. Let me putt out. I'll remove myself and I'll take this. And they said, no problem. So he putts out. He removes himself. And he heads towards the fourth tee box.
0: Uh-huh.
1: So the guys finish up and they're like, hey, everything okay? He's like, that was the phone call.
0: Yeah.
1: Sucks. They go, oh man, it's really sorry.
0: In the middle of a game.
1: And they said, did you hit already? He goes, yeah. He goes, I hit my
0: ball. Oh,
1: he goes, Never mind. I hit my ball. And they go, how'd you do? He goes, it landed on the green somewhere. And so the other three guys hit and they go up and they check and whoa, his ball's in the hole.
0: Okay, well, that's obvious.
1: They start celebrating.
0: He couldn't even put the ball like right beside the hole. Now I don't, was his grandma even sick? Was grandma even...
1: So, of course, they're celebrating. Hey, congratulations. But they're like, ah, oh, man, there was no one around to see it. Like,
0: yeah, there's no validation.
1: That's kind of the rule when you get a hole in one.
0: Yeah.
1: Is you got to see it go in.
0: Yeah.
1: And so after the round, the guys from that group went to the superintendent and said, hey, listen, we're in a situation. There was a hole in one. No one witnessed it. Here's what happened. They said, oh, no problem. We actually just installed cameras.
0: Oh, my God. I would pass away.
1: Recently.
0: Please tell me he just walked up and dropped it in.
1: No. He didn't. He knew that he was the first tee time out because your tee time's ahead of time. He knew that he was the first. Hear me out. He was the first tee time out.
0: I can't have
1: so they have camera of him pulling up at 4:30 in the morning.
0: I can't.
1: By the maintenance shed. Pulling his car up, walking out, making a pitch mark, putting his ball in the hole. He got called out for
0: it. Man, humans suck.
1: He admitted it.
0: And was his grandma even not okay?
1: No.
0: Oh my God, man.
1: Yeah, the phone call, everything was a complete lie. Before they kicked him out of the club, he resigned his membership.
0: Good. Well, obviously, this just is a reminder. Don't suck. Like, just don't be a crappy person. Don't lie about health. Maybe your advantage.
1: Maybe he needed the money in case his grandma got sick, Tyler.
0: And also, like, to have a brain that's like, hey, I'm going to say that my grandma's sick, but I'm going to show up at 4 a.m. I'm going to make this. I'm going to put this. Cheaters get caught, man. They always will get caught.
1: I don't think he'll be able to get a golf membership anywhere in Missouri.
0: Well, no, clearly he can't golf.
1: Yeah.
0: Why did he want the parking spot that bad?
1: I think it was more so for the money.
0: Oh, yeah. That checks out.
1: Probably the money.
0: Like, what?
1: Mm-hmm.
0: Literally, what? How did you not think you were going to get caught in that?
1: Probably didn't know that the cameras went up.
0: It's 2026.
1: Right.
0: If you steal a package on the front door of someone's house,
1: right.
0: I didn't think they had a camera. What era are you in?
1: Mm-hmm.
0: Of course a golf course has cameras. That's sick. I can't. I can't get over, first of all, someone that lies about someone.

0: health to their advantage. And then number two, to go out of your way that early to be that deceitful is so gross. Whatever. Enjoy not golfing.
1: Right.
0: Go to the putting green, I guess.
1: Good luck to everyone that's about the club championships. And don't forget,
0: don't cheat.
1: You're being recorded.
0: Don't cheat.
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0: Winnipeg.
1: If you missed the news, Bougie Restaurant on Main Street in downtown Winnipeg has now been demolished. Yeah, after they had three fires at the building since October of last year. This part sucks. The owners are actually pretty bummed out. They were planning to reopen, yeah, but
2: that's heartbreaking, man.
1: How do you reopen after three fires and being demolished? That spot is so iconic.
2: That's the patio where my wife and I met for the first time.
1: Like, are they even going to have something there now? Is this just going to be awkward? That's in such good real estate, right beside the human rights.
2: If the rules still remain that Brian Bowman put in, if you're going to build anywhere downtown, it's got to be at least 8 stories. If that rule is still in place. So if anything goes there, it's got to be at least an 8-story building.
1: What? Why?
2: That was the whole reason why Earl's moved across the street to 300 Main. Because they wanted to build a new building, and the rule was you got to build an 8-story building, so that's why.
1: What would be the point of that? Well, to make it more...
2: Downtown is supposed to be more densely populated.
1: Okay.
2: So instead of having just small buildings...
1: We don't need more apartments, though. Or maybe
2: we
1: do.
2: Yeah, we kind of do.
1: Okay. AI is being introduced to New Orleans' 911 system, and this is getting some major pushback to reduce the amount of emergency calls human dispatchers have to handle. And the Manitoba government has announced that authorized trained pharmacists can now prescribe and administer various birth control methods. However, Doctors Manitoba has expressed concerns regarding lack of consultation and questions about patient monitoring and also follow-up care with that. 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
2: It's your birthday. 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
4: Now the car, they need another keyword. 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

0: All right. We teased this yesterday. My wife is already making fun of me for my new addiction.
1: Okay.
0: And she said, when are you going to tell Tyler?
1: Today.
0: So before I tell you
1: okay.
0: about my new addiction.
1: Yeah.
0: Let's speculate.
1: Oh, hell yeah.
0: With wrong answers only.
1: Okay. So what's your new addiction, wrong answers only?
0: Yeah.
1: Having gray hair. You love it now.
0: Love it so much.
1: You're so addicted to leaving it on your head.
0: Oh, when I shave, I save all the clippings.
1: Yeah. That's how addicted you are.
0: That's gross. My new addiction is reading the comment section of your Instagram post. Get your answers in on the Finn McCool's text line at 204-452-1061. We'll reveal them at the bottom of the hour. Best time ever, hands down, 6:30. I have a new addiction. I'm trying to get over it.
1: You're already trying to get over it? You have a new addiction and you're trying to get over it.
0: It's not... I'll explain everything.
1: Okay.
0: It's not alcohol.
1: Yeah.
0: What is it? It's not marijuana. Nothing no. illicit.
1: Okay.
0: I have a new addiction.
1: Okay.
0: 204-452-1061.
2: 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All the hits. Energy 106.

0: Energy 106, all the hits. My name is Dave Wheeler. That is Tyler Carr. If you missed the announcement yesterday, I announced that I'm going to be spending one more year on morning radio in Winnipeg, and then I'm done.
1: Yeah.
0: So I also attached to that announcement, talked about how close I was to running for mayor. Like,
1: yeah,
0: I
1: kind of glossed over that part.
0: Yeah. So
1: there was a bigger announcement, but like you were like, hey, I was going to run for mayor. Oh, by the way.
0: Yeah. And
1: and everybody was like, what?
0: I don't want to.
1: What do you mean Wheeler was going to run for mayor?
0: I don't want to pump my tires too much here, but I had some really good ideas.
1: No, yeah, I would agree.
0: Really good ideas.
1: Mm-hmm.
0: You want to hear one of them?
1: Yeah.
0: Okay.
1: I've been hearing about them for the last few months.
0: I know.
1: So is this one I've already heard or no?
0: No, this is a new one. This is a new one. You're going to love this one.
1: Okay.
0: This one's not really it doesn't move the earth that much as far as like, oh yeah, I would vote for him because of that. It's just one of those ideas.
1: Okay.
0: But you know how we discovered on the show about a year or so ago how every neighborhood has a theme when it comes to its street names?
1: Yeah.
0: Right?
1: Mm-hmm.
0: Like Fort Richmond is named after universities.
1: Right, yeah.
0: You've got certain areas of Transcona that all have a theme.
1: Yeah.
0: Westwood has they call it the library. They're all named anyways.
1: Yeah.
0: So there's a lot of new developments going up, right?
1: Okay.
0: And I thought it'd be really neat to honor the broadcast industry.
1: Okay.
0: Because Winnipeg, I've never seen another market in Canada produce so much talent, like so many legendary announcers in radio, TV personalities.
1: Yeah.
0: Like just in general.
1: Oh, yeah. Look at Terry Apostle, who just retired.
0: I think it would be really cool to have a neighborhood that honors all of those past names.
1: Oh, that's cool. I like that.
0: Like street names.
1: Yeah, yeah, I like that.
0: Like Sylvia Kuzik Way.
1: Mm, okay.
0: Brother Jake Alley.
1: Yeah, okay.
0: Scruff Connors Avenue.
1: Uh-huh.
0: You know what I mean?
1: Yeah, yeah.
0: Just like some real legendary names.
1: Mm-hmm.
0: Like if Hal Anderson got one, it'd have to be like a really wide street coming in.
1: Dead.
0: You know what I mean?
1: Yeah.
0: Mm-hmm. Like there's no way yours would have to have a big curve on it. There's no way it would be straight.
1: No, it wouldn't. It wouldn't, yeah. It wouldn't make any sense.
0: My wife said mine would have potholes over it.
1: Yeah.
0: To remind you that I was blind in one eye.
1: Oh, or you just get a patch before driving on it and you have to drive down that street with one eye. That would make the most sense, I feel like.
0: You'd have
1: that's not a bad idea.
0: Charles Adler Street.
1: Yeah. Okay.
0: And because he was called the Radio Rottweiler, that's where you put the off-leash dog park.
1: Yeah.
0: On that street.
1: Okay.
0: Know what I mean?
1: And Terry Apostles would be the only one that's maintained.
0: Right.
1: Yeah. The only one that has flowers and that they're watered.
0: Very well coiffed.
1: Yeah. Just beautiful from back to end on the street.
0: John Youngberg Street.
1: Yeah.
0: Who used to do city TV mornings, breakfast television. That was where the streets would be because it's Youngberg.
1: Okay.
0: Right?
1: Yeah. Yeah. And then all the other radio announcers that just like kind of got fired would just be named a pothole. Is that what we're doing?
0: Well, they can have a cove.
1: Yeah, okay.
0: Yeah, not a full street.
1: Sad cove.
0: Sad cove, yeah.
1: Yeah, sad radio cove. The ones that could have but didn't. It's not a bad idea.
0: I thought it was okay.
1: You should share more of your ideas.
0: Oh, I plan to. That was idea 652.
1: Yeah, he's not joking either.
0: I had some really good ones.
1: When I tell you that I've been listening to these ideas for the last few months, that's not me joking. He was very serious about running.
0: I had some really good ideas.
1: Yeah, he did.
0: Really good ideas.
1: Mm-hmm, mm-hmm.
0: And I'll share. And look, please feel free to steal them. If you're running to be mayor,
1: yeah,
0: Scott Gillingham, whoever it may be,
1: yeah,
0: please feel free to take these ideas.
1: Well, most of them are just talking to ChatGPT right now.
0: Ooh, that's scary, isn't it?
1: Yep.
0: I had some ideas about how to maintain our roads. Mm. Had some ideas how to fix our roads. Had some ideas.
1: You should share them. I think that there's interest.
0: Some interest. How to raise money.
1: Yeah, we should. Yeah, if you're interested in hearing more of Wheeler's ideas, let us know.
0: Yeah, I think I'll sprinkle them in every once in a while.
1: Yep, I agree.
0: All right.
1: And now instead you're just retiring, so that's fine.
0: Yeah, yeah.
1: Yes, no big deal.
0: I have to kick my feet up.
1: Yeah.
0: In the meantime, we're still looking for...
1: It was either become mayor or retire.
0: They're kind of the same thing.
1: Yeah, that's true, actually, yeah. Depending on who you are.
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2: 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Traffic.
7: We do have a crash westbound on the north perimeter as you're heading to Pipeline Road. Expect a few delays and use caution through there. Over on Portage, there's work happening in both directions. 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That's Traffic and Energy 106. I'm Aaron Mitchell.
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0: It's our Tearaway Day Calendar annual Christmas gift courtesy of the one, the only, Mama Cart up in Swan River, Manitoba. For Tuesday, August 11th, 2026. 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
0: 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Oof. Remember the earthquake in Venezuela?
3: Oh, yeah.
0: Yeah.
3: Yeah. That was pretty massive, hey?
0: Latin America's getting hit pretty hard, man. Colombia just went through one.
3: Another? Like, this is a new one?
0: Yeah, yesterday. 7.4 magnitude earthquake hits western Colombia.
3: What is going on?
0: Death toll is... Well, I'll tell...
3: What is the death toll? Sorry.
0: I don't know what's going on, but I do have a few fears. Death toll is over 130 at this point, and it's rising as they try and find people. Like, it's awful. But I'll tell you why I think it's a little scary. This is happening south of the equator.
3: Yes.
0: But there's always been that fear that the San Andreas fault line on the west coast of the U.S., which basically is right along the California border, all the way up essentially to west coast Canada. If that goes, man, like,
3: why? What does that mean? I need you to dumb that down for me. I don't understand.
0: That might mean it's Arizona Bay instead of California Bay.
3: Oh.
0: I mean, like, the whole state of California could fall into the ocean.
3: Oh, okay.
0: Like, it's weak as is.
3: One's 7 point whatever magnitude earthquake is nothing to laugh about. That's a pretty serious.
0: No, like, it's devastating. The pictures are awful.
3: So when,
0: like,
3: was
0: they're horrendous.
3: When was that other one? Like, how far away was the second one compared?
0: 3 months ago.
3: Oh my god.
0: Not even maybe 2 months ago.
3: Jeez.
0: Yeah. Okay. Mother Nature has been a cruel bitch this year.
3: Yeah.
0: And I'm not sugarcoating that at all, as you can tell.
3: No, I couldn't agree with you more on that. She's mad at us.
0: And the worst part is, I mean, earthquakes, it's incredible how animals can sense it like 10 seconds before it happens.
3: Yeah.
0: Right?
3: Yeah.
0: And we have earthquake warning system, but it gives you mere seconds to get underneath a table. Other than that, there's nothing we can do about it. It's just the earth decides to shake. Japan's been dealing with it for centuries.
3: Honestly, and most people probably, and I mean this in a serious thing, most people probably think it's their phone. Like,
0: oh, yeah.
3: Seriously, because of the way it rumbles. They're probably like, oh, there's my phone.
0: Who's bothering me at this hour?
3: Meanwhile, the dog's running away because... That's scary.
0: There's a architecture channel that I follow, and it's incredible how a lot of these sky rises have things built in where it allows
3: a certain amount.
0: Yeah, the building to shift back and forth in the wind.
3: Yeah.
0: And some of them are even... Japan is actually going through... They're trying to protect Tokyo, which is one of the largest cities in the world, where they're kind of creating like this... Best way I can describe it is like a metronome underneath the city.
3: So it moves?
0: Yeah, so it moves counter. Like, if the earth starts shaking, this metronome will kind of move underneath and counterbalance what it's
3: doing.
0: Japan
3: is something else,
0: man. Dude, they're on a different level.
3: They are playing a different game of life than we are. We're playing the board game. They're playing the video game.
0: Anyways, Colombia, our hearts go out to you.
3: Yeah.
0: It's necesito muy cuidar en esa locación. It's
3: what did you
0: heartbreaking.
3: Say?
0: I said there's a lot of care that needs to be taken in that area.
3: Okay, thank you.
0: Heartbreaking.
1: Wheeler and Tyler.

0: Just to give you a bit of a heads up, this is something that I flat out quit doing well over a decade ago. Well over a decade ago, but this addiction seems to have crept back up and it took hold real quick. And I'm going to tell you exactly what the addiction is. Truthfully, you can have an intervention with me, Tyler.
1: No, I plan to.
0: Although I think you might be an enabler, truthfully.
1: An enabler?
0: Yeah, my wife even said Tyler might be your supplier.
1: Ooh, that might be fun.
0: Yeah.
1: I have new guesses now, but we'll get to the wrong answers first.
0: I'll tell you about it coming up after music news you can use. But in the meantime, your speculation is welcome with wrong answers only. 204-452-1061 via the Finn McCool's text line. What is my new addiction?
1: Wheeler's new addiction is collecting Hot Toys action figures. He's been making an entire diorama of figures, mostly Star Wars, from clones to the X-Men, etc.
0: That sounds like a fantastic hobby.
1: Your new addiction is staring at candles.
0: Yeah, because I want to go blind in the other eye.
1: Oh, that'd be so funny, and they're not even lit. No, they're just so pretty. Oh, my God.
0: Just waiting for my birthday.
1: Oh, it looks so good. Well, I don't know if this is wrong, but can't stop watching cat videos online.
0: Actually, my wife is addicted to that right now. Yeah. There's a cat named Gus.
1: Oh.
0: Yeah, she loves Gus.
1: Dave is combing his mustache during every conversation.
0: These get longer.
1: That's why I'm happy he's retiring. Bird watching, like real bird ones that sing and fly. Oh my gosh. As an aside, one of my friends, Mark, has an app on his phone that you can hold up when there's birds making noises, and it'll tell you what bird it is.
0: Never mind that. I'll play that autistic kid that we had on the show, the one that replicates all the sounds of birds.
1: Oh, that was amazing.
0: Yeah. He's all over the internet now.
1: Yeah, he's amazing.
0: He's getting invited everywhere.
1: Jessica says Dave's new addiction is chewing his toenails while watching a movie or TV. Blech.
0: My wife hates any sort of nail clippings.
1: Oh, yeah, fair. And then Tyler, not me, says, I don't care what the wrong answer is this morning. Going forward will be Dave Wheeler not leaving Energy 106.
0: My new addiction is retiring.
1: Yeah.
0: He's going to retire from everything.
1: He's so addicted to just retiring. Mm-hmm.
0: Yeah, it's a real
1: addiction. We're still a year away. We're fine.
0: I know. We got lots. We got like...
1: It's the immediate shock.
0: Yeah,
1: that's what it is.
0: We got like 51 weeks left.
1: Yeah, we're good. Fine. Nobody's counting but me.
0: Fine.
1: Every day.
0: I'll tell you exactly what has jackknifed its way into my life, and it's... it's becoming an issue, Tyler.
1: When are you doing this?
0: I'll tell you right after music news you can use.
1: Okay.
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1: 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That's for this Friday. It's going to be gorgeous, too. Today, sunny, high of 25. Some clouds later on this afternoon. Tomorrow, sunny again with a high of 24. Currently in Winnipeg right now, we're sitting at 16.
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3: For August 11, 2026. Charlie XCX made a brief video appearance during Joe's set at Outlands 2026 during his performance of Charlie's Garden.
4: Joe, it's Charlie. I had no idea that you'd written a song about me. That is, like, so sweet of you. I'm honoured. Anyways, coming back off to the show and we can talk about it. Bye!
3: The musician and actor who played Steve Harrington in the hit Netflix show has spoken about his love of Charlie XCX in the past.
5: All the small things, true care, truth.
3: Travis Barker has revealed that Blink 182 are working on a new album. Barker was speaking during a new interview with the New York Times Popcast.
6: So you got the documentary, the Alkaline Trio album. What else do you have coming up?
7: I'm starting a couple other projects, like producing projects. Mm-hmm. Working on the next Blink album.
6: Nice.
7: Yeah.
6: This year, next year, what do you think for Blink?
7: Working on the Blink album this year.
6: Yeah, great.
3: Blink 182's last album was 2023's One More Time, which was their first record in over a decade with the original trio of Mark Hoppus, Tom DeLonge, and Travis Barker. And The Weeknd has seemingly gone back on his plans to retire the moniker of The Weeknd, telling fans at a recent show that he will never disappear.
8: Oh,

0: Energy 106, all the hits. My name is Dave Wheeler. That is Tyler Carr. You thought yesterday's announcement was tough. I got a tougher one I got to tell you about.
1: Is this your new addiction?
0: Yeah.
1: What is it?
0: Yeah, my wife is, she's been pretty ruthless.
1: Ruthless.
0: Ruthless with me.
1: Ruthless.
0: Yeah.
1: So she's not down for the addiction?
0: No.
1: She thinks it's bad?
0: She's like, when are you going to tell Tyler about this?
1: And I was like, should
0: I? And she's like, well, he'll probably be an enabler. He'll be an enabler. He won't give you the intervention that you need.
1: Now, what is it?
0: You got to keep in mind, this is something that I flat out gave up 10 years ago. And when I did, I actually made some people angry because they're like, whoa, you can't just drop out like that.
1: What is it? You're stressing me out a bit.
0: As you know, I have a home studio and I work on a lot of audio projects and video projects. And for those that don't know, when you're done working on a project and multi-tracking and layering and whatnot, you have to do something called rendering. You've probably heard this word a lot when it comes to CGI. When it comes to movies, they have to render a lot, and it takes a lot of computing power. And video especially takes some time. If you're working on a big project, it'll say, okay, your computer is basically unusable for somewhere up to 4 hours.
1: Yeah, if you're trying to get the video ready.
0: Right.
1: Yeah, even on cell phones, when I'm rendering a video on my cell phone, I can't change apps or anything while it's doing that.
0: Right. Like, it takes a

0: a lot of computing power to put it all together. And that's why these videos end up looking as crisp as they do when you see Tyler Carr's TikTok and Instagram. So there's a
1: What does it have to do with an addiction? So, I'm so confused.
0: So there's a really ambitious project that I'm working on at home right now, and I'm rendering a lot of video.
1: Okay.
0: But they're shorter videos, and so when I'm rendering them, they take upwards from 10 to 15 minutes.
1: Okay.
0: And it's not enough time for me to, like, remove myself and go do something else, so I kind of sit there and I wait for it, and I can't use my computer while the video is rendering, so I grab my phone, and I downloaded a golf game, okay? I downloaded a golf game.
1: What's it called?
0: World Golf Tour.
1: Okay.
0: And it's a really cool game.
1: Like, it's an app?
0: It's an app. You can compete online. It's, you know, got some golf courses and whatnot, and it was fun. But the problem with it is that there's a lot of in-app purchases, as there are with a lot of games, right?
1: Microtransactions, exactly. We like to call them.
0: And so I'm like, I'm not spending money. I'm not doing that.
1: It's a free game unless you want it to be.
0: Bingo. I'm just going to play the free aspect of this game.
1: Yeah, that is what I usually say when I download an app.
0: But there's little things that you can do to be like, hey, like, for instance, there's this new set of golf clubs inside of the game that I was like, ooh, that would really help with some of the shots that I need.
1: How much?
0: And then what it said was, it says, hey, instead of buying money, what you can do is you can go to some of our affiliates. And sometimes you can fill out a survey and they'll give you in-game currency.
1: Yeah.
0: And there's one that said, download these games.
1: And you'll get X amount of dollars.
0: Right.
1: Yeah.
0: And so it said, if you download this game in particular and you make it up to level 17 in this game, we'll give you like $500,000 in in-game currency. I'm like, whoa.
1: Yeah.
0: That will let me, if I could achieve that.
1: Yeah. That's how they get you.
0: That will allow me to play the golf game that I want to play like for hours.
1: Oh my God, you fell for it.
0: Oh, I so fell for it.
1: So wait, you've played a second game, got up to level 17 to get money for your golf game.
0: You want to see what I'm playing?
1: Yeah, I do. Is this the other game? Oh my God, Wheeler.
0: I'm playing Township.
1: Oh, I love that game though. Yeah, yeah.
0: You play Township?
1: I have.
0: Stop it.
1: I have.
0: Oh, I'm so embarrassed.
1: I have.
0: Now, my wife
1: Don't be embarrassed.
0: My wife was making
1: this
0: fun of me.
1: This is awesome.
0: This is not awesome. This is such a time waster.
1: It would be so much worse if you just spent the money.
0: Look at my town. Like,
1: yeah, it's cute as hell.
0: I have been putting so many hours in this. I'm like, I gotta get to level 17.
1: Oh my God, you're still not at level 17.
0: I'm at level 16. So if I could make it to one more level.
1: Bro, that is a sick town. You got like a whole... Oh my God.
0: Now...
1: That looks like Garden City.
0: Now, years ago, when my wife and I were pregnant with our first, we were traveling down to Cuba. We went down on a vacation.
1: Okay.
0: And my wife, when we got back, it was kind of similar to when, you know, you were kind of giving Mitch hell about using his cell phone when you guys were down in the U.S.
1: So dumb. Without a plan.
0: I had...
1: $200.
0: I ended up using mobile data in a foreign communist country and... Harvesting my Smurf berries ended up costing me about $50 while we were away. And this is what my wife is reminding me. She's like, oh, how's your Smurfville? And I'm like, it's not Smurfville. It's Township. It's completely different.
1: I love how in marriages, you just hold on to things for as long as possible. Listen, I'm not saying that you're doing anything wrong. And I'm not trying to enable you, but it could be worse. Trust me.
0: Well, it's to the point now.
1: No, because you could be spending the real money. You're just playing a little town game on your little phone while you're rendering videos to make enough money to get your golf clubs on your fake whatever.
0: Right, but here's the thing. It was.
1: You used to be addicted to cigarettes.
0: It used to be.
1: And now if this is your replacement, this is fine.
0: It used to be just I'll play this while my video's rendering. Now it's like, I'm in the bathroom. Now it's like, well, because I got to take care of my Farmville and get to that level as quickly as possible so I can go back to playing my golf game.
1: Things could be worse, Candace Ray. Things could be way worse. And now that you're retiring, you're going to have so much more time. Yeah.
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2: 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Traffic.
8: We do have work continuing northbound on St. Mary's, down to just the one northbound lane between Abenogi-Meekin and Fermor. Westbound Nairn, work happening in your curb lane. Watt to Allen. 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
1: With Wheeler and Tyler.
0: Did you catch the latest drama? Here's Tyler with the details.
2: Oh my goodness. So on July 31st of this year, so just a few weeks ago, Manitoba RCMP, they took about $1 million in cash after they pulled over a speeding vehicle near Brandon, Manitoba. It was two Ontario men that were arrested and charged with possession of property obtained by crime for the purpose of trafficking over $5,000. Wild. There was a flight to Toronto that is going viral because it was canceled because of a child who refused to wear a seatbelt and stay seated. So the entire plane had to not fly because of that one child. And they've announced a new show. It's The Voice Celebrity Edition. It's a spinoff premiering next year in spring where actors, athletes, influencers, and other famous personalities will compete to showcase their hidden singing talents. Hosted by Kiki Palmer and the three coaches, Queen Latifah.
3: Oh, Queen Latifah, man, that girl can spit.
2: Riley Green and Joe Jonas.
4: All right.
2: Okay. And as a bonus story this morning, the Energy 106 Big Radio Checkup has finished. 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And our lucky winner was Kirsten Sparks. 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
3: Thanks to everybody that filled that out. I mean, I know it seems like just a little, that helps more than you can imagine.
2: I got one funny Instagram DM yesterday being like, oh, was the big radio checkup the reason why Dave had to retire?
3: Yes.
2: Yes, yeah. Enough of you voted one on the Wheeler chart.
3: Yeah, so they're like, get rid of that guy.
2: No, not at all.
3: Get rid of him.
2: So congrats.
3: And then the boss is like, so you want to retire or you want to get fired? I'll take retirement, please.
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3: Maybe this is the reason I'm retiring, Tyler Carr.
2: Oh, no. What?
3: You know
2: no.
3: what? Well, look, Ed Tate asked his readers recently about what's wrong with the Winnipeg Blue Bombers. During the bye week, he had some time and he wrote down, and with week 11 of the CFL schedule kicking off this week with the Blue Bombers prepping for Friday night's game hosting the Ottawa Red Blacks, Coach O'Shea, he brought it right to him after practice yesterday. He said to him, he said, listen, he goes, I had a chance to ask my readers,
2: yeah,
3: what's wrong with the Winnipeg Blue Bombers, and a lot of fans that think that maybe the roster's a little bit too old.
2: Oh.
3: Maybe they're a little bit too old.
2: How old are they?
3: Well, and Coach O'Shea was asked about that, and here's what he said.
5: Some players are older than they were last year by a few months, and some are, we got some new guys. Old and too old are two very different things. We got a lot of experience. We have to draw upon that to play better football.
2: That's what old? I'm going to start saying after every birthday. I'm just older by a few months.
3: Well, what I like is he goes, there's a difference between old and too old.
2: Yeah.
3: There's a difference between
2: And there's also
3: two.
2: A maturity.
3: Yeah.
2: How to play with people on your team, mm-hmm. and how to understand things and how to roll with the punches a little more.
3: Yeah.
2: I don't think it's a bad thing at all.
3: I agree.
2: I think they're just in a moment.
3: You know what? Sometimes you can have a 15-year gap
2: mm-hmm.
3: between two teammates, and sometimes it works out really well.
2: And sometimes one of them has to retire.
3: One of them gets too old.
2: We're going to have to stop on that.
3: 5:30 tailgate Dead. On the U of M ground, 6 o'clock doors open, and then 7:30 kickoff at Princess Auto Stadium between the Ottawa Red Blacks and your Winnipeg Blue Bombers. Stanley Cup was in Winnipeg yesterday.
2: What?
3: Yeah.
2: Why?
3: Seth Jarvis. He's a Winnipegger.
2: Okay.
3: And he was part of the Carolina Hurricanes.
2: Okay.
3: Who took the cup to the Children's Hospital.
2: Oh, my God.
3: Yep.
2: I love that.
3: Yep. They asked him about that. He goes, I just want to bring smiles, man.
2: Oh, my God.
3: Just
2: I love that.
3: I just want to bring smiles. And then after he was done at the hospital, he took it to his home community rink at Tuxedo Community Center.
2: Oh, that's amazing.
3: And Seth Jarvis said it brought back a lot of memories. And, you know, said all the kids were like, wow, they were just in awe. And here's what he said.
6: It's amazing. I could imagine if this happened when I was at Edge, I'd be the exact same way. So
2: Aww.
6: To see them and share moments with them with kids that still skate out here and hang out here all the time is awesome.
2: Oh, he sounds like he's so cool.
3: You should see him. I think you would like...
2: Oh, man, he looks so... I'm looking at the pictures right now. He looks like the coolest guy ever. I want to go for a beer with him.
3: Pretty chill,
2: His dude. Mustache is crazy. It looks like a Mario mustache.
3: Totally.
2: That's exactly what that is.
3: It totally does. Seth Jarvis had 11 points in 19 games in the playoffs this year, was a major contributor to the Hurricanes' win. As a rule, after winning the cup, each player and staff get 24 hours. That's all you get. You get 24 hours of the cup. The keeper of the cup comes with it, and he's got his gloves on, and he basically protects it the entire time. Like, you can do whatever you want with it, but the Stanley Cup has a midnight curfew, and after 24 hours, it's like, all right, say goodbye. See you later.
2: That's wild.
3: 24 hours.
2: That's pretty awesome that they get to have that moment with their community, but like, that's a quick 24 hours.
3: Right?
2: Yeah. Poor Stanley Cup. Anybody ask how Stanley is feeling?
3: That
2: being
3: thing
2: passed
3: is,
2: around and touched all day?
3: That thing has been used in baptisms. It's been used
2: as... Oh, my God.
3: Oh, yeah. Joe Nieuwendyk used it as a feeding dish for his Great Danes. That thing's been through
2: a lot. It's probably so dirty. Oh,
3: they clean it.
2: I would be like, no, I'm good.
3: Reminded me to tell you the story about another championship trophy that I had an encounter with.
2: I'm going
3: to
2: start writing these down because we only have a year.
3: That's a good... Yeah, you're right. Blue Jays 1-2-1 last night. Gold Eyes kick off a three-set with the Canaries tonight at Blue Cross Park. 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That's sports at 6:58. I'm Dave Wheeler.
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1: Okay, we talked about it at great length a couple weeks ago, but the safe consumption site that officially opens today.
2: Mm-hmm. Is it today?
1: Officially opens today.
2: Okay.
1: I tried to get tickets on Tixer.com.
2: Stop.
1: It was sold out, so I'm going to have to stand in line.
2: We have some reaction here.
3: Hi, my friends. This is calling from North Logan community.
1: Hola.
3: Just to, as you will know, on August 11, the provincial government claimed to open a safe consumption site. I have news for you. There is no going to be door opening. There is no going to be ribbon cutting. This is a failure policy from the NDP government. The only thing they're going to do is to park a bus inside in a parking lot. That's as far as they go because they have no plan. They are going to damage the businesses around. They are going to create more problems in the community, and they are not helping anyone. And since they called this out, they haven't done failure. The provincial supervised consumption site is a failure. And there's going to be no opening doors because there is no building. They're going to be working out of a bus in a parking lot.
1: What?
2: What? So if I understand correctly, he's saying that they're not ready.
1: They're saying the building's not ready, so they're just going to be operating out of a bus in the parking lot?
2: Is that actually true?
1: I was just looking at the hours, too. This is according to Google. It says that the hours are 11 a.m. to 6:45, Tuesday through Saturday. Closed Sundays and Mondays.
2: Okay.
1: Like,
2: let's just move on. Thank you for the call. 204-478-8040. Quick one here.
4: Do you have butt sores?
1: Sorry, did she say bus sores or butt sores?
2: I'm assuming butt.
4: Do you have butt sores?
1: Was she calling us butt sores?
2: I don't know.
1: Or asking if we have butt sores?
2: Regardless, that's my personal information. I'm not disclosing that.
1: Do zits count as sores?
2: Ew. Don't. That made me... Okay, let's move on. It's Crystal.
5: Good morning. That Wheeler. Why are you leaving?
1: Aww.
5: I just got the gist of it, and I saw it on Instagram. So, why are you leaving? Where are you going? What's going on? I mean, you got a year. Are you retiring?
2: Do you want to answer that?
1: Long story short, why am I leaving? I am leaving to give my 100% support to my wife, who is entering into a very exciting new chapter of her career, and I will support her with as much veracity as she supported me over the last 17 years in my career. As far as where we're going, it will be out of province, I can tell you that, but this is now Candace Ray's story, and I made a promise that I would not reveal until everything is set and ready. And so until that day, I am happy to keep it under wraps and just know that I could not be more proud of my wife, and I can't wait for all of you to experience it as well.
2: Well said.
5: Question mark. Tyler, what he did on his staycation, and he told me he went ziplining, and how was that, Tyler? Because when I went ziplining, it was terrifying as you know what.
2: Yeah.
5: But that was in Mexico, and it was really high, and there was like 10 zip lines, and you could not leave. You had to go on them, and I was shaking the whole time. So it was terrifying. But fine. I'm glad I did it.
2: Yeah, it was the same experience at Highwire. If you signed up for the 8, you're doing the 8.
1: You got
2: to
1: go.
2: The only way to get back is to basically do the 8, unless you want to walk back.
1: Well, she brought up a memory because in Mexico, we did some zip lining, and when you zip line, you end up going through a cave.
2: Right.
1: And do some cenote diving, and... Was there anything in between the zip lines? Like, was there like a stream or a river?
2: Well, it was beautiful hikes.
1: Okay.
2: Like, just beautiful hikes.
1: Awesome.
2: Like, there was a lookout point before every single zip line.
1: Cool.
2: Whether it was like overlooking a forest or like in a very narrow, kind of like almost like jungle-esque forest. It was really cool. But same vibe. I'm like, I got to do this one.
1: Cool.
2: Yeah. Like, there's no way down but across.
1: Mm-hmm.
5: Anyways, I have a question. If anybody can give me an answer, I might run out of time, but I filled up about 2 weeks ago around the same price of gas what it is now, and I had 577 kilometers to the tank, and I just filled up now, and I filled up and around the same price, and now I only have 544 kilometers to the tank. Make that make sense. How does that work? Because I was at around the same fill, and then I filled it up, like as a quarter tank, filled it up I was at 577 kilometers, and now I'm at 544, and the knobby thing is at the same place that it was before. So is that the gap? Like, how? I don't get it. And it's very strange, and I would like somebody to tell me why it did that.
1: Your dog's trying
5: okay.
1: to.
2: Yeah,
5: love
2: your dog.
5: You.
2: Yeah.
5: Bye.
2: Is it your dog?
5: Your, week.
1: Your dog's trying to explain it to you.
2: I feel like the only thing I have to say to that is, are you filling up at the same spots? Because I find, depending on where I fill up, the clicker, mm-hmm. is that what we call
1: the
2: it?
1: The clicker?
2: Like when it clicks off, uh-huh. because it says it's full, yeah. sometimes some gas stations have it set later.
1: Right.
2: So you put more gas in your tank, whereas like regular ones click off at the right time. I don't know.
1: I do.
2: That's my only theory.
1: I do a little trick whenever I get the thunk.
2: Yeah.
1: Right? I'll pull it out, and so just the tip.
2: Just the tip.
1: Just the tip is left, and then I slowly pump, and the second I start seeing bubbles, I'm like, all right, now we're like tippity top.
2: Is that safe?
1: Oh, yeah.
2: Okay.
1: Yep.
2: One more call, and it's still from Crystal, by the way.
5: Hey, it's me again. I forgot one thing. So if everybody can listen and remember, when they call you for the 15K, it's happy 15th birthday energy 106.
1: That's right.
5: I
1: Amen.
5: Wish you would phone me. I haven't got a phone call, but I'm telling you. I would say it, and that streak would have kept going, Tyler.
2: Tyler? I don't pick.
1: But you're the one that makes the phone call.
2: It's true, but yeah. I don't pick the names. It's random. It's random. It's a random ballot.
1: We're going to try and go 4 for 4.
2: Why is this on me?
1: We're going to try and go 4 for 4.
2: For the rest of the week. Happy 15th birthday, Energy 106.
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0: Energy 106, all the hits. My name is Dave Wheeler. His name is Tyler Carr.
1: Hello.
0: Tyler Carr?
1: Yes, Wheeler.
0: I know that you are, we'll call it a casual fan of Mr. Beast.
1: Yeah.
0: Where in my household, we're Beast fans.
1: Yeah.
0: I'm actually...
1: I like Beast games. I think that's where my love lies. And I like the fact that he helps people.
0: Agreed. His philanthropy is unbelievable.
1: Yeah.
0: Yeah.
1: He can be too much.
0: I want you... I'm asking...
1: What?
0: If you would please watch the most recent video that he put up.
1: Now, okay. Like right now?
0: No. Oh, it's okay. An hour long.
1: Oh my God.
0: 57 minutes long. But
1: man, I give that guy credit.
0: Yeah.
1: That's crazy.
0: It's interesting because he had done a...
1: Last to leave mansion?
0: Yes. Last to leave mansion wins mansion.
1: Okay.
0: Now, I remember seeing a brief clip of them filming this when he was doing a day with Mr. Beast with Anderson Cooper.
1: Yeah, okay.
0: So Anderson Cooper followed him around for the day to see what your day is like. And he was going from set to set to set. And they walked into this mansion. He's like, yeah, here's a video we're filming right now. Might not be out for another year by the time it's done. We don't know how long the competition is going to be. And then we got to edit the whole thing, go through the footage. So,
1: yeah.
0: And I remember seeing that. And when this popped up, I'm like, oh, I remember just seeing like a brief clip of that.
1: Okay.
0: Now, keep in mind, I'm partway through listening to his interview that he did on the Joe Rogan podcast as well. It's about 2.5 hours long.
1: Oh, my God.
0: Yeah. And just talking about some ideas, and him and Joe Rogan are going over this idea, like, what if you got an abandoned city and you got like an MMA legend and a Navy SEAL and all these professionals, and then you simulated what an actual zombie apocalypse would look like?
1: Oh, that's kind of crazy.
0: And they were trying to figure out, you know, like, what would you use as weapons? Could you use beanbags, airsoft, all these things? And then the survivor gets, you know, $1 million.
1: Okay.
0: But this one in particular, when I watched it, I thought, I wonder what Tyler would think of this. And here's why.
1: Why?
0: Because you're such a fan of Big Brother.
1: Yeah.
0: You love seeing people trapped inside of a house.
1: I love drama.
0: Right. Oh.
1: Is there drama?
0: Well, it's a weird kind of drama.
1: What do they do? Just give me like the...
0: So the people that he stuck in this house.
1: Yeah,
0: I think there was 15 people. These are people that he handpicked. These are haters.
1: Haters of Mr. Beast?
0: Like people that would literally be on social media being like, all these people that are walking out after a month and be like, oh, I miss my cat. Dude, that is $1 million. You're going to walk away. Mr. Beast, your games are too easy. I dare you to pick me.
1: Okay, that's a fun vibe.
0: So he put them in this house, and then anyone that left, he goes like, oh, let's just see this video real quick of what you said, saying Mr. Beast videos and challenges are too easy.
1: That's so embarrassing.
0: But there's...
1: Shutting up the haters, my favorite thing.
0: But there's one thing...
1: Oh, nothing pleases me more.
0: And keep in mind, this is a 57-minute long episode. But about 10 minutes in...
1: Is it funny that all the haters are men?
0: It blew me away. I mean, keep in mind, this is an 8-bedroom mansion.
1: Oh, it's huge.
0: Massive mansion.
1: I clicked just through a bit of it, and I can see what's happening here.
0: Dude, they turned it like they turned into prison inmates like overnight.
1: Why are they destroying the house?
0: By day four, they were trashing the place.
1: Why?
0: And the idea was well, if I make it crap, no one's going to want to be here. So I'll destroy all the TVs so they have nothing to do.
1: God.
0: I'll throw all the gym equipment through the window. Like it was, they turned into absolute like animals.
1: I'll watch it, but you know what? This doesn't surprise me. These people were haters, big talkers online, and now they're throwing things out windows and breaking doors.
0: My son and I watched
1: it. Shocked I'm not.
0: My son and I watched it yesterday, 10 minutes in. He's like, I don't even know if I want to watch this.
1: It kind of makes me sad. Like,
0: my son plays House Flippers on PlayStation. He loves playing that game.
1: Why are they doing this? These people need therapy. That's what this is. I literally clicked through maybe 20 minutes. They need help. Mr. Beast is even like, what the heck is going on?
0: Like on day one.
1: Is it a bad video because of it?
0: It's not a bad video, but I'm really curious.
1: It's an interesting take. It's just also like maybe haters aren't the vibe for your videos because leave them be hating.
0: I would be really curious to see what you thought of this
1: Does
0: video.
1: Does he keep... You know what it is? Because the last person that is in this mansion gets to keep it. All these egomaniacs that have such high egos online that are like, oh, I could do this. They don't want the person to win to have a good house.
0: Bingo. Well,
1: that's so...
0: This isn't a spoiler alert, but... At one point in the video, Mr. Beast actually has to intervene and then injects himself into the competition.
1: That's exactly the type of people he picked, though. And I think that Mr. Beast probably knows that now, which is fine because he got entertainment value from it.
0: How many views on the video?
1: I think it was like 50 some million.
0: And he uploaded that on Saturday.
1: Yeah. I'll watch it only if I can get through it. If it makes me mad, I'm going to just...
0: Well, isn't that the whole idea why you watch Big Brother?
1: Yeah, but not for rage. There's a difference between, you shouldn't put me up on the block, then I'm going to smash a window with the treadmill. It's like, okay.
0: Okay.
1: Chill out.
0: Watch it at some point this week, and then when you do, we'll revisit this around this time.
1: And there's a difference between like evil on reality TV and then like being like a rageful, evil person. People in the Big Brother house aren't throwing things at the wall. I'll watch it.
0: Curious to hear your thoughts. If you've seen it already, call the Loud Line 204-478-8040. We'll take a quick break. We'll come back. Ladies and gentlemen, I am so proud of the man that's sitting across from me.
1: Me?
0: You.
1: I was like,
0: and
1: what?
0: I can't wait for you to tell everyone the final tally on your sassy summer Sunday from Half Moon up in Lockport, and we'll do that coming up next.
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6: There is work continuing both directions of Portage between St. James and Empress. The Louise Bridge is closed for resurfacing, and southbound Archibald, some lane closures starting at Provence. 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That's Traffic and Energy 106. I'm Aaron Mitchell.
2: Ready? We're back to Wheeler and Tyler. No, no, no, no. 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

0: Energy 106, all the hits. My name, Dave Wheeler. His name, Tyler Carr. I am very proud that we've been working together now for almost 6 years total. We're moving on to year seven here.
1: I guess in, that would be. Yeah, well, no, this month.
0: Yeah, I guess
1: August.
0: So. Yeah,
1: yeah. Yeah, that's crazy.
0: Yeah, well, how was that? I'm very proud to say that I've seen you do a lot of amazing things over the last 6 years, Tyler Carr, and one of the things that I love seeing you curate and do because you have such joy in it is your Sassy Summer Sunday, which I believe is, this is the fourth or fifth annual?
1: This was fifth.
0: Fifth annual.
1: Yeah, this was the fifth annual.
0: Yeah, so you've had Rainbow Road.
1: Yeah, Galactica.
0: Galactica.
1: And then the other ones, well, it's the Superstar Sunday this year, and then the first two were just...
0: Just the Sassy Summer Sunday.
1: Yeah, that we just evolved them from there. So,
0: and it's been growing. It's been growing every single year. And the past few years, you've been supporting Dreams Take Flight, which is a wonderful organization, getting less kids that wouldn't normally get the chance to go to Disneyland and they get 24 hours there, all due to donations and you guys going out to Lockport at Half Moon and buying Tyler Sassy Summer Sunday. And I'm going to let you say the totals, but congratulations on your biggest year yet.
1: Thank you. So last year, just to compare, Rainbow Road was a success. It was our biggest year ever. And in about 6.5 weeks, we sold 950 Sundays, which was great. It amounted to, I think, almost $4,000 cash for Dreams Take Flight Winnipeg. This year, we did way more than double it. We finished with 2,145 Sundays sold. So my goal was 1,000.
0: Wow.
1: So to hear that we did over 2,100 is absolutely like kind of crazy to think about.
0: And look, we kind of speculated on what was the thing that put it over the top, but I think you getting involved with that 3D printing company, what are they called?
1: Westcan? Oh my gosh. Convoy Westcan 3D Printing in Winnipeg. I love them.
0: So the fact that you gave a collectible Luma Star to collect, I think that was the one. You hit the hearts of collectors.
1: It was fun. And you know what? It was, I said it was just so Instagrammable. Yeah. Like that was the best part about it. But we worked really hard to make it. So to like figure out that it worked well is like, yay, we got it. So coming up in the next 2 weeks, we're actually going to be doing the check presentation for Dreams Take Flight Winnipeg. So I'll let you know exactly how much we raised from the Sunday, but 2,145 Sundays sold. We broke their ice cream machine.
0: Damn it, that's my PIN number. I gotta change that. I gotta change that.
1: 2,145. You gotta change it to a higher number for next year.
0: You gotta change that now.
1: But we broke their ice cream machine. We sold out of the flavors. We had to order extra XL tubs of boba. We sold out of the boba. They had to bring extra staff into Half Moon. Like this Sunday was amazing this year, and it was so fun. We're gonna do it again next year, confirmed at Half Moon. The sixth annual will happen there. We're already working on ideas, and we're already trying to figure out something that's more fun than this year.
0: Congrats to you. Congrats to Half Moon. Congrats to Dreams Take Flight and the 3D printing company again. Mention them again.
1: Yes, Convoy Westcan 3D Printing. Andrew and Craig, thank you from the bottom of my hearts. Because those guys, fun fact, those stars, they had to manually print, not just like they 3D printed the stars and the sticks, but they had to manually put them together and put the keychain tong at the top in by hand.
0: Wow.
1: They did thousands of them for us and they didn't charge us a penny. A penny.
0: That's incredible.
1: They just wanted more money to go to Dreams Take Flight Winnipeg. So Andrew, Craig, Convoy Westcan 3D Printing, I can't thank you enough. Like, seriously.
0: Congratulations. Looking forward to next year.
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3: Increasing cloudiness today. Looking for a high of 25. Well, that'll be a nice day out at Elmhurst Golf and Country Club, where I'm playing today with my cousin, not cousin, Kyle Wheeler.
2: Oh.
3: What?
2: How's that not your cousin?
3: Well, because we have the same last name, but we're not.
2: You're technically cousins.
3: Whatever. Looking for a high of 25 today. Humidex going to make it feel like 28. 24 tomorrow, 23 Thursday. Friday, cloudy, but no showers in the forecast. Those are coming in on Saturday. Right now in the YWG, according to Environment Canada, partly cloudy. We're sitting at 11.
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5: For August 11, 2026. Charlie XCX made a brief video appearance during Joe's set at Outlands 2026 during his performance of Charlie's Garden.
6: Joe, it's Charlie. I had no idea that you've written a song about me. That is, like, so sweet of you. I'm honoured. Anyways, coming back off to the show and we can talk about it. Bye!
5: The musician and actor who played Steve Harrington in the hit Netflix show has spoken about his love of Charlie XCX in the past.
7: All the small things, true care, truth.
5: Travis Barker has revealed that Blink 182 are working on a new album. Barker was speaking during a new interview with the New York Times Popcast.
8: So you got the documentary, the Alkaline Trio album. What else you have coming up?
9: I'm starting a couple other projects, like producing projects. Mm-hmm. Working on the next Blink album.
8: Nice.
9: Yeah.
8: This year, next year, what do you think for Blink?
9: Working on the Blink album this year.
8: Yeah, great.
5: Blink 182's last album was 2023's One More Time, which was their first record in over a decade with the original trio of Mark Hoppus, Tom DeLonge, and Travis Barker.
10: Take my breath.
5: And The Weeknd has seemingly gone back on his plans to retire the moniker of The Weeknd, telling fans at a recent show that he will never disappear. Abel Tesfaye has been releasing music as The Weeknd since 2011 and dropped his sixth album under the name Hurry Up Tomorrow in January of 2025. That's music news you can use for August 11th, 2026. I'm Dave Wheeler.
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0: Out!
1: Hmm?
0: Out!
1: Out?
0: Out!
1: Out where?
2: I'm shouting out.
1: Oh, yeah, we do have a shout out.
2: So if...
1: I got it.
2: The word out.
1: I got it.
2: Was...
1: Good morning, Wheeler and Tyler. This is on the Finn McCool's text line. My daughter, Jada, was with her friend Mia yesterday, and they saw you walking down the street. They said hi. They did say hi to me. And they're listening right now and would love if you gave them a shout-out. So shout-out to Jada and Mia.
0: Out!
1: Out!
0: Out!
1: It was quite funny. We were walking Nikita, actually.
3: Oh, yeah?
1: Yeah. It was very nice.
3: Cool.
1: Thanks for saying hi. Appreciate it.
3: That's kind.
1: Out!
0: Out!
1: Sounds like you're talking.
2: You gotta shout it.
1: Yeah, I don't want... It sounds mean.
0: Okay!
1: Yeah, that's...
0: What?
1: That's a good way to transition to tacos and tequila.
2: He's got to add that in his satchel of words.
0: Out!
1: Out!
0: That's my shout-out!
1: That's my out!
0: Your shout-out, everybody! Out!
1: You're insane.
2: Tacos and tequila, you want to go?
1: It's coming up next... Not this Saturday, but next Saturday, August 22nd.
2: Blue Cross Park on the waterfront.
1: Mm-hmm.
2: That's where the Gold Eyes play, and that's where Tacos and Tequila is going to be. All you got to do is text in the word
0: OUT!
2: All in caps. You got to shout it. You got to shout out. Us.
1: Out. Out.
0: Out.
1: To 204-452-1061.
0: Out!
1: OUT.
2: That's it.
0: Out.
2: And we'll draw someone for those tickets, and we'll contact you off the air if you win. How about that?
1: Yeah.
2: How about that?
1: Easy. We're shouting out.
0: Out!
1: Okay.
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0: 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Traffic.
4: There is work continuing both directions of Portage between St. James and Empress. The Louise Bridge is closed for resurfacing. And southbound Archibald, some lane closures starting at Provence. 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That's Traffic and Energy 106. I'm Aaron Mitchell.
0: Ready? We're back to Wheeler and Tyler.
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0: What's trending, Tyler?
2: Well, there's a new survey in Manitoba that has said that 6 in 10 Manitobans, so about 60% of us, are adjusting our daily driving and summer travel plans because of the rise in gas prices.
3: Yep.
2: There's still 70% of us that are planning summer road trips, but they could just be like shorter journeys, driving less for daily needs because fuel is just so damn expensive.
3: Yep.
2: And Ray, who I love, and Michael B. Jordan?
3: Yeah.
2: They might be dating?
3: I saw that. They were spotted at an amusement park riding a roller coaster together.
2: They were, yeah, at Six Flags. Why else do you go to an amusement park unless you're dating?
3: All right.
2: Ariana Grande has also tied Lady Gaga and Janet Jackson now for the fifth most number one albums on the Billboard 200 chart with 7 each. Her album Petal just went number one. 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
3: Week 11 of the CFL schedule kicks off this week, and the Winnipeg Blue Bombers are prepping for Friday night's game hosting the Ottawa Red Blacks at Princess Auto Stadium. Coach O'Shea was asked about a concern from fans who think that the Bombers roster is too old.
4: Some players are older than they were last year by a few months, and some are, we got some new guys. Old and too old are two very different things. We got a lot of experience. We have to draw upon that to play better football.
3: 5:30 tailgate on the U of M ground, 6 o'clock doors open, 7:30 kickoff at Princess Auto Stadium between the Ottawa Red Blacks and your Winnipeg Blue Bombers. Stanley Cup was in Winnipeg yesterday. Winnipegger Seth Jarvis of the Carolina Hurricanes took the cup to the Children's Hospital to bring some smiles.
2: That's so cute.
3: And then to his hometown community rink at Tuxedo Community Center.
2: That's amazing.
5: It's amazing. I could imagine if this happened when I was at edge, I'd be the exact same way. So to see them and share moments with them, with kids that still skate out here and hang out here all the time, is awesome.
3: Jarvis at 11.
2: I just saw a video where there are a bunch of people waiting outside that obviously didn't get to come inside because it was so busy. He took the cup outside to all those people.
3: Yeah.
2: He made sure everybody got a moment. Love that for them.
3: Jarvis had 11 points in 19 games in the playoffs this year, was a major contributor to the Hurricanes win. As a rule, after winning the cup, each player and staff get 24 hours with Lord Stanley over a 100-day period. Blue Jays won an odd one yesterday at home hosting the Bo Sox, where they had to go to the command center in New York to confirm a call that awarded the Red Sox a run late in the game. But the Blue Jays defense stood strong, took the 2-1 win in game one of the three set. Game two goes down tonight in downtown Toronto. Gold Eyes kick off a three set with the Sioux Falls Canaries tonight at Blue Cross Park on the waterfront. And the Winnipeg Sea Bears prepping for game one of their best of three CEBL finals against the Brampton Honey Badges.
2: The Honey Badges.
3: Game one Thursday night in Brampton, and the Honey Badgers are about to give a crap when the Sea Bears come to town.
2: Oh, yeah, watch out.
3: I was referencing that old Honey Badger don't give a crap.
2: Oh, yeah.
3: Remember that one?
2: Yeah. No, I don't.
3: You don't remember that?
2: No, I don't.
3: Oh, please watch that.
2: From what?
3: Just type in on YouTube, Honey Badgers don't give a poop.
2: Okay, yeah.
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2: Oh, yeah. 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
3: You know what I'm talking about?
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3: I don't think you do.
2: I've seen it one time.
3: 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It's hilarious.
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3: 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That's sports at 7:58. I'm Dave Wheeler.
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1: I love that song.
0: My name is Dave Wheeler. His name is Tyler Cart. We are officially in the prime time hour of Wheeler and Tyler, and I'm getting, getting some memories from yesterday's show when we made our 15K phone call.
1: Oh, yeah, yeah. We don't want to do that again.
0: No. So when we call, if we call you in about 6 minutes from now, make sure you answer your phone properly and you're into the draw for $15,000 cash as Energy 106 celebrating its 15th birthday.
1: Mm-hmm.
0: What a way to celebrate.
1: Yeah, seriously.
0: We celebrate
1: with
0: a birthday.
1: $15,000?
0: $15,000. How else would you celebrate?
1: Yeah, seriously. Also, we just had that story about gas prices. Imagine if you won $15,000 and said, you know what? That's just gas. And then you just don't have to think about filling up for how long? Rent for a year, basically. Rent for a year. That's what it could be. You could get a new puppy. I don't care. How many Slurpees is that?
0: It's a lot.
1: Like 15,000 Slurpees if you get smalls.
0: Yeah.
1: You could single-handedly make us Slurpee capital of the world again if you just bought 15,000 Slurpees.
0: That's a wise investment.
1: I'm saying that's an investment for Winnipeg.
0: We will build a statue of you.
1: Yeah. You know what else is an investment in Winnipeg?
0: Hmm.
1: You know that keg downtown, how they permanently closed, but they're reopening new location?
0: Yeah, so I was a little heartbroken, especially after Bougie burned down. Now they're going to completely tear it down. It's like, my wife and I met on that patio. You know, that's a piece of history that's gone. I mean, I got a lot of great memories from that spot. And now the keg downtown, when I used to live in the Fort Garry Apartments, I used to go there all the time. I actually purchased some artwork off the wall there. Once upon a time. And then I was like, but then the good news is the keg's just moving to a different location downtown.
1: Yeah. They're getting a new area. And I think the big question was what's going to move where the keg was across.
0: Safe consumption site, obviously.
1: No, across the street, because that is such good real estate right there. It's a gorgeous building.
0: Yeah.
1: Well, we know.
0: What is it?
1: We know.
0: What is it?
1: It's a new arcade bar.
0: No.
1: Dude, it's a new arcade bar and it's called Greta. Tagline is
0: Greta. It's better than Feta.
1: Arcade bar street food, and I'm on their website. 50 plus arcade games, air hockey to classics like Mario Kart, Big Buck Hunter, and then it's a bar. It's for 18 plus.
0: Oh,
1: and you basically get a card and you put on credits. Think like Rec Room. I think maybe just like Rec Room,
0: and kind of like that place up on Henderson that you went to.
1: Yes. Yes. Why am I forgetting the name right now?
0: I don't know.
1: But they.
0: I know my boy Raj is involved in that one.
1: Oh yes, I love it there. I'm for a disco street something. But Vancouver, Calgary, and Toronto are the only spots that have Greta right now. And now Winnipeg is going to be getting it. And if you're thinking, it's going to be like a few years, nope. They're going to be participating.
0: Smash and Axe Disco.
1: That's the one. Thank you. They're going to be participating in Burger Week starting September 1st. So they're going to be having a patio space. It's going to be amazing. I literally cannot wait. You heard it here first.
0: Just, you know, just little 1% wins with downtown.
1: Yes.
0: Just little 1%. I mean, the keg stand, new location, new arcade downtown. Minty. I love it.
1: Dude, like, honestly, the best part about this is I thought it was going to just sit empty for how long. And it's like, no, there was already a plan. And we're getting we need more stuff like this. Look at Select Start in the Exchange. People love it there. Now, that's more catered to, like, old-school arcade stuff downtown.
0: Yeah.
1: This seems like it's perfect, because where else in the city do you have, especially downtown, like, an arcade bar like this? You don't have it yet.
0: You want to get me in there? Bring in an old Street Fighter II machine.
1: Yeah.
0: Please.
1: Honestly, just bring in. We need all the games. And you know what? That just goes to show people want more than just a bar or a restaurant.
0: Mm-hmm.
1: Play games. We want air hockey. We want these things. This is going to be so awesome, and especially in that location downtown.
0: I agree.
1: Can't wait.
0: That is a great decision.
1: If you win $15,000, you could spend a lot of money at the arcade.
0: Greta.
1: What is that
0: from? Spend your cheddar.
1: What is that? Are you just making them a tagline?
0: I had a friend named Greta once upon a time. She had her own song.
1: Oh.
0: Yeah. Greta. She's better than Feta.
1: Okay. I don't know if that's their tag.
2: Wheeler and Tyler.
3: All the hits.
2: Energy 106.

0: There's no way. There's no way somebody messes it up today. Not after the debacle yesterday. There's no way.
1: No. I talked to Susan yesterday off the air a bit. Yeah. It sucks if we call you and you don't get it. Let's just put it that way. She was sad, but she's still trying. I see her texting in the keyword this morning, so she hasn't given up, which makes me happy.
0: If my math is right, everyone that's already in the draw for the $15,000 that were given away to celebrate Energy 106's 15th birthday, I think it's like a 1 in 20, maybe 1 in 25 at most.
1: I can check that later.
0: Sure.
1: Yeah. Tomorrow, I'll have the stats. Okay. How about that? It's pretty good odds.
0: Trying to get someone else in right now at 204. From our phone number, 204-452-1061.
1: Can I call?
0: Yeah. Keywords at the top of every hour. When you hear it, text it back to us.

0: more than three rings. Oh, no. Oh, no. Oh, no. Oh, no. This is not good.
1: Your call has been forwarded to an automatic voice.
2: Well, now I'm cheering that we go 0 for 5 this week. 0 for 5 would be great. That would be great for all the people that are already in the draw. That I would be really happy for all of them. Because we're 0 for 2 this week. 4 for 4 last week. 0 for 2 this week. Best we can do is 3 for 3.
0: I don't even know what to say. Part of me is, you know...
2: Oh, no, there's people cheering. The people that are already in the draw and the people that are going to get in the draw, they're cheering.
0: Yeah.
2: Like the people that are listening are going, oh, this is great.
0: Yeah, the more that doesn't pick up and doesn't say it right is good for them. But it just like, you know, there's people that would say it right and pick up. I think that's where I'm at.
2: I know.
0: And the fact that you went 4 for 4 last week when I wasn't here and now we're 0 for 2, now I'm here. Am I a bad luck?
2: Yep. Que mal suerte.
0: Maybe we should flip retirements. Maybe you should stay and I should go. That's what I'm thinking.
2: Nope.
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1: 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Traffic.
2: We do have work continuing southbound on King Edward. Expect some delays as you make your way to Bannatyne. Over on Cordon, we have work continuing in both directions, Keniston to Tuxedo. 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That's traffic on Energy 106. I'm Aaron Neal.
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2: 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Tyler Carr?
3: Yes?
2: Remind me, have you seen the Harry Potter films?
3: One of them.
2: Okay, so this person isn't going to be very familiar to you.
3: Okay. I'm very familiar with them, though.
2: Okay. Yeah, this is kind of a side character. She played the love interest of...
3: Give me the name. I'll do a Google search.
2: Type in Ron Weasley's girlfriend.
3: Ron Weasley girlfriend? Lavender Brown?
2: Yeah.
3: Okay.
2: Blonde-haired girl?
3: Yeah.
2: Okay.
3: Yeah.
2: So she was a child actor.
3: Yeah.
2: Although it was a bit role, the Harry Potter universe was massive, and of course she was very recognizable. Yep. After the Harry Potter movies were done filming, some actors went on, did very well, some had a hard time.
3: Okay, yeah, that checks out. I feel like that's going to happen with Stranger Things. We got Sadie Sink in the new Spider-Man. We'll see what the other ones do.
2: She did a couple of small bit roles. She was in Black Mirror. Okay. She did a couple of British shows, and then she ended up... She's married to a comedian, so she tried doing some stand-up comedy, but it was really hard. It was really hard for her, and then they were raising a family. And so she went to OnlyFans, but hear me out on this.
3: Okay.
2: She wasn't doing adult content on OnlyFans, but because she was associated with OnlyFans, people were like, oh, well, you went adult content. Yeah. Like, there are certain corners of OnlyFans.
3: No, it's a subscription service.
2: Right. It doesn't have to be adult content.
3: It's only been branded as that. There are people that just released their art on OnlyFans.
2: Right.
3: And it's not... It's just because that's what most people would probably use it for.
2: But it has that stigma.
3: Yeah,
2: that if you're on OnlyFans, it's making adult content.
3: So what is she doing?
2: Well, she just revealed that... The money she made on OnlyFans saved her family. Like, it saved their family from losing their home.
3: Okay.
2: She made $21,000 a month.
3: Wow.
2: A month, Tyler Carr, on OnlyFans. You ready?
3: Yeah.
2: Are you ready?
3: Yeah.
2: I'll reiterate. It's not adult content, but it was fetish for hair combing.
3: So, like, ASMR?
2: She would sit there and she would comb her very, very long hair. And people would pay $6 a month.
3: Yeah,
2: $6 a month, and she made $21,000 a month. One day, she, for whatever reason, she did like a special shout out or something. She made $15,000 in one day.
3: Damn. You know what, though? I feel like OnlyFans, people subscribe and they do the month, and then they kind of low-key forget about it for a few months. So you end up just having these people that are interested. They sign up, they're in your subscription service, and then they just end up paying you for a year. And then they don't cancel it. But good for her. I mean, she obviously cracked the code on that one, because who wouldn't want to just brush some hair and make 20 plus grand?
2: You're not going to remember this, but months ago, I actually came across this when I was putting together the best ofs for last week while you were gone.
3: Okay.
2: I had an idea where I was going to start a new Instagram page called Fun with Facial Hair. Why wouldn't I put this on OnlyFans?
3: Well, yeah. Okay, but to be fair, I know people think, oh, it's so easy. I could just do this. I should just join OnlyFans.
2: You could.
3: You just need to be able to market it.
2: Right.
3: You have to have a platform in order to sell it. Bingo. Otherwise, people don't find you.
2: Right.
3: You could comb hair. You could do whatever.
2: Yep.
3: But if people don't know where to find you on OnlyFans, and you're not going to have any subscribers. Mm-hmm. So it's not just an easy thing to do.
2: It's true.
3: You have to have a good idea and a way to market it and sell it. And she obviously was able to do that.
2: Hair combing.
3: I mean, honestly, I can't be mad at it. She's living a good life.
2: Now, I could understand if she had like a clay receptacle where she would put her hairy bits in the pot.
3: Okay.
2: Her.
3: Why didn't we just stop when we could have just stopped, but just then we said more things, and that's when we don't do it like that.
0: Wheeler and Tyler.
1: All the hits.
0: Energy 106.
4: What's up?

0: today would have been Hulk Hogan's birthday.
1: Aww.
2: I'll tell you what, brother. When the founder's a Hulkamaniac.
1: Terry Hogan would have been...
0: I have no idea. He passed last year. Once you die, they don't put your age. They put your death year.
1: What year was he born?
0: 1953.
1: Okay, so that would have put him at 73?
0: You do this every time, and I don't know how to do math, so I'm not going to check your work. Today is also Joe Rogan's birthday.
1: Ah, happy birthday, Joe. He's 57.
0: He's 59.
1: Whew.
0: And I'm more excited about this one. Chris Hemsworth is celebrating a birthday.
2: Thor!
0: Yeah, we don't talk
2: about... Are you a god of hammers or a god of lightning?
0: We don't talk about Love and Thunder.
1: You know what? I know, but go back and watch it. It's
0: no,
1: worth watching.
0: Yeah, I don't want to waste 2 hours of my day.
1: Chris Hemsworth is 44.
0: 43. He looks great. Today is Play in the Sand Day. That's fair.
1: Go pound sand.
0: What is that supposed to mean?
1: It's a thing.
0: Oh, okay. It's a thing. It's also National Sons and Daughters Day. So shout out to your boys. And Global Kinetic Sand Day.
1: You can go pound that too.
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1: Let's go Big Blue. Zach Claire is back in the lineup this Friday. Looking for a high of 25 today. Humidex going to make it feel like 28. It's going to be some overcast, so you'll see glimpses of the sunshine. Cloudy overnight, high of 24 tomorrow. No rain in the forecast until Friday overnight. So hopefully we get through that Bomber game. That'll continue into Saturday morning. Right now in the YWG, according to Environment Canada, cloudy in some areas. We're sitting at 15 degrees.
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0: Energy 106, all the hits. My name's Dave Wheeler. His name is Tyler Carr. It's Tuesday morning here in the WPG.
1: I'm a little mad.
0: About what?
1: Like, in general, warranty, like, insurance stuff. Not like trying to pinpoint it on anything specific, but I do have a problem right now and I'm a little annoyed.
0: Well, I'll quote Chris Rock, who one of the greatest stand-ups of all time, who said, "I don't mind paying insurance, but at the end of the year, if nothing happens, I'd like some of that money back."
1: Like, that's kind of how it feels, right?
0: And every time, like, literally at my fridge, at my place, it says 10-year warranty. And I'm like, how many years left until that thing craps out?
1: That's what I mean.
0: Probably like 10 years in one day.
1: So I bought a new SUV. Was it 3 years ago? Not that long ago.
0: It was gently used, right?
1: Gently used. Yeah. Like, I think it was at like 15,000 kilometers.
0: Right.
1: Like, gently used. I bought it 3 years ago, and I'm not going to say where because that's not important. This would happen anywhere. It's more of just a frustration, and I do want to try and fix it. But man, I for the first time in my life, I'm like, I'm doing leather seats. I'm going to do leather seats in this vehicle.
0: They're nice, right?
1: They're so nice.
0: Oh, yeah.
1: Until now, every single one of them has started cracking and peeling. Every single one of them. And not to the point of like, oh, that's not a big deal, we could just put some tape over it. Like, they're literally falling apart.
0: Okay.
1: And I fun fact.
0: Do you have a picture? Show me.
1: I don't. Okay. I do.
0: Show me a picture.
1: Dude, it's literally so bad. And so I reached out to the dealership. I talked to the guy. He was more than understanding, but basically told me, "Too bad, so sad. That's an aesthetic thing." And I'm like, come on.
0: Did he actually say pound sand?
1: No, but I wish, because that would have been made me feel a little nicer and made me laugh. So my question is, because I want to get them fixed. A, can you fix leather seats?
0: Yes.
1: And B, is it going to cost me $1 million?
0: No.
1: C, where locally do I do this?
0: At home in your driveway.
1: I don't want to put tape.
0: No.
1: What, a patch?
0: Okay.
1: I want it to look nice. I don't want it to look like a quilt.
0: I'll come over and help.
1: Look at this.
0: I've done it before.
1: Look at this. Walk me through your process so then I can get some validation.
0: When I had a beautiful Nissan Armada, full size, black leather interior, and before we left for Mexico.
1: That's on one of them.
0: Oh yeah, that's an easy fix.
1: But it's all the way down, including here.
0: Yeah, that's okay.
1: Also, what causes this?
0: Well,
1: like,
0: this is the part where I'm going to sound like a bit of a dick.
1: That's fine.
0: So when you are the owner of leather seats, you have to treat them at least once a year.
1: With what? Why didn't anybody tell me this then?
0: Well,
1: nobody told me treat your leather seats.
0: Did you read the owner's manual?
1: Okay, shut up. What do you treat them with? Do I have to go up to them and be like, okay, don't crack? Is it because of our, like,
0: you know what?
1: They probably, self-affirmations?
0: Probably didn't like the Yoshi seatbelts.
1: Ugh. What do you have to treat them with?
0: You can buy stuff at Canadian Tire when you can go get one of those plaid bags that you like so much and put it in there. And it's Armorall. You can get, people are probably yelling right now, no, not Armorall. There are, like, Armorall, because it's a well-known brand, you can get leather treatment and you do it
1: leather once conditioner?
0: Yes.
1: You have to condition my seats?
0: No different than your hair.
1: But why didn't anybody tell me that? Why didn't he tell me that when I bought the car?
0: Look, I had to patch a few holes before I sold the Armada. It's not as hard as you think.
1: Okay.
0: It's
1: annoying.
0: I'd be more than happy to come over and help.
1: You know what it is? It's just like annoying because you buy this vehicle and you something happens to it and then you're like, okay, well, whatever. And with our harsh winters, like, I get it. Like, if apparently I was reading online that seats crack more in colder temperatures.
0: Yeah.
1: So whatever.
0: Which is why you got to treat the leather.
1: Ugh.
0: Now, I'm not going to say I'm a professional by any stretch. Okay.
1: Okay.
0: But YouTube University has been a godsend.
1: Mm.
0: Case in point, I had borrowed a friend's vehicle and he smoked in the vehicle. And so I was smoking his vehicle when I borrowed it and the cherry fell on the seat and he had just like
1: the burn thing.

0: jig?
1: Yeah, yeah, yeah.
2: Okay.
1: So, and he didn't have leather seats. He had, what's the other word? Like just fabric?
2: Like fabric?
1: Fabric seats. So I went to YouTube University. Right on the door jamb, if you flip a little part up, there's an extra part.
2: What?
1: There's an extra part of like the exact same fabric and color and everything that's
2: just
1: used.
2: Just in case?
1: Just in case something like this happens. And so you cut out a small little piece, you jam it in, and then you can actually... a little bit of like proper glue.
3: You're blowing my mind.
1: Fixed like that.
2: But why? Okay, but then back to my point. Why don't we know about the little hidden fabric compartment?
1: Did you read the owner's manual?
2: No. Nobody reads the owner's manual. Nobody.
1: I'd be more than happy to come over and help.
0: It'd be a fun little project.
2: But like,
0: it'll be a fun project.
2: Okay, but this, I just don't like. Okay.
1: It'd be a good excuse to come over and visit.
2: No, I
1: which
2: like.
1: You never
2: I
1: invite me to do.
2: I would rather you just come over and visit, and we don't have to work.
1: No, look, I read something recently, Tyler. Actually, no, I didn't read this. My wife told me this, or did I tell her? Anyways,
2: now people are sending in the conditioner for seats. What is happening?
1: Yeah,
2: why is this a thing? And I didn't know.
1: It's a thing.
2: Okay, what did Candace say?
1: Okay, when it comes to women, women are friends face to face. They like sitting down face to face and having coffee. Men are friends shoulder by shoulder. Men are friends when they're doing something. Like instead of just sitting there, like actually completing a task. That's how men get along.
2: But I relate to more of a female.
1: Candace will be there to watch.
2: Okay, fine.
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4: 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Traffic.
9: There is work continuing northbound on St. Mary's. Expect some delays between Abenojimikin and Fermor. Work continuing eastbound on Grant is causing some delays. Haney to Shaftsbury. 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That's traffic on Energy 106. I'm Aaron Mitchell.
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0: What's trending, Tyler?
2: So some good news in Manitoba. Highway 10 between Minnetonis and Swan River has fully reopened after major flood washouts happened for weeks of detours and heavy losses for local shops. And let me tell you, man, looking online, small businesses are very, very happy that this highway is reopened.
3: It's the lifeblood of the community, right?
2: It is, and it's the way to connect these smaller communities together in a way faster way than it was. And it was devastating, and it still is devastating. A ton of businesses in Minnetonis and Swan River and homes lost, but thankfully that highway reopening is a glimmer of hope.
3: Good.
2: A couple is going viral online as they got married at a McDonald's restaurant in Ohio. The drive-thru stayed open during their ceremony, but they literally got married in the middle of the McDonald's. Yeah. Just when you thought you'd seen it all, hey?
3: I don't want to know what the special sauce was.
2: Yeah, well. Heated rivalry star Hudson Williams. We talked about this yesterday and a little today, but triggered this viral shopping frenzy here in Canada because he was spotted in Toronto with a $2 Canadian red and black plaid Canadian Tire reusable bag. And now it is instantly sold out everywhere across Canada. This reusable bag is gone. You will not be able to find it, only because he was photographed with it. And season two, fun fact, production for season two of Heated Rivalry is filming in multiple Canadian cities right now throughout this summer and fall. 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
3: Week 11 of the CFL schedule kicks off this week. Winnipeg Blue Bombers prepping for Friday night's game hosting the Red Blacks at Princess Auto Stadium. Coach O'Shea was asked yesterday after practice about a concern from fans who think that the Bombers roster is too old.
4: Some players are older than they were last year by a few months, and we got some new guys. Old and too old are two very different things. We got a lot of experience. We have to draw upon that to play better football.
3: They asked some of the older players about it, and they said, speak up!
2: Stop.
3: Stop
2: it.
3: 5:30 Taylor.
2: What was that?
3: Who are you?
2: What?
3: Where am I?
2: Get off my lawn.
3: 5:30 tailgate opens on the U of M ground, 6 o'clock doors, 7:30 kickoff at Princess Auto Stadium between the Ottawa Red Blacks and your Winnipeg Blue Bombers. Stanley Cup was in Winnipeg yesterday as Winnipegger Seth Jarvis of the Carolina Hurricanes took the cup to the Children's Hospital. Very cool. To bring some smiles. And then to his hometown community rink at Tuxedo Community Center.
5: It's amazing. I could imagine if this happened when I was at edge, I'd be the exact same way. So to see them and share moments with them, with kids that still skate out here and hang out here all the time, is awesome.
3: Thanks to the Illegal Curve podcast for the audio on that one. Jarvis had 11 points in 19 games in the playoffs this year and was a major contributor to the Hurricanes' win. As a rule, after winning the Cup, each player and staff get 24 hours with Lord Stanley over a 100-day summer period. Toronto Blue Jays won an odd one yesterday at home hosting the Bo Sox, where they had to go to the command center in New York to confirm a call that awarded the Red Sox a run late in the game. But the Blue Jays defense stood strong, took the 2-1 win in game one of the three-set. Game two goes down tonight in downtown Toronto. Gold Eyes kick off a three-set with the Sioux Falls Canaries tonight at Blue Cross Park on the waterfront. And the Winnipeg Sea Bears prepping for game one of their best-of-three CEBL finals against the Brampton Honey Badgers. Game one, Thursday night in Brampton. Game two, Saturday afternoon, 2:30, Canada Life Center. If necessary.
2: If necessary.
3: There will be a game three, Sunday afternoon, 2:30. Both matinees, Saturday and Sunday, Canada Life Center, downtown Winnipeg. I would love to see the Upper Deck open. I would love to see that barn
2: amazing.
3: Sold out.
2: That'd be so cool.
3: First time the Sea Bears are in the finals. I know it's a young league, but we got our first playoff win.
2: Let's go.
3: Love it. 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
1: 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Oof. Remember the earthquake in Venezuela?
2: Oh, yeah.
1: Yeah.
2: Yeah. That was pretty massive, hey?
1: Latin America's getting hit pretty hard, man. Colombia just went through one.
2: Another? Like, this is a new one?
1: Yeah, yesterday. 7.4 magnitude earthquake hits western Colombia.
2: What is going on?
1: Death toll is... Well, I'll tell...
2: What is the death toll? Sorry.
1: I don't know what's going on, but I do have a few fears. Death toll is over 130 at this point, and it's rising as they try and find people. Like, it's awful. But I'll tell you why I think it's a little scary. This is happening south of the equator.
2: Yes.
1: But there's always been that fear that the San Andreas fault line on the west coast of the U.S., which basically is right along the California border, all the way up essentially to west coast Canada. If that goes, man, like,
2: why? What does that mean? I need you to dumb that down for me. I don't understand.
1: That might mean it's Arizona Bay instead of California Bay.
2: Oh.
1: I mean, like, the whole state of California could fall into the ocean.
2: Oh, okay.
1: Like, it's weak as is.
2: Well, and 7-point-whatever magnitude earthquake is nothing to laugh about. That's a pretty serious...
1: No, like, it's devastating. The pictures are awful.
2: So when,
1: like,
2: was
1: they're horrendous.
2: When was that other one? Like, how far away was the second one compared?
1: 3 months ago.
2: Oh, my God.
1: Not even, maybe 2 months ago.
2: Jeez.
1: Yeah. Okay. Mother Nature has been a cruel bitch this year.
2: Yeah.
1: And I'm not sugarcoating that at all, as you can tell.
2: No, I couldn't agree with you more on that. She's mad at us.
1: And the worst part is, I mean, earthquakes... It's incredible how animals can sense it like 10 seconds before it happens.
2: Yeah.
1: Right?
2: Yeah.
1: And we have earthquake warning system, but it gives you mere seconds to get underneath a table. Other than that, there's nothing we can do about it. It's just the earth decides to shake. Japan's been dealing with it for centuries.
2: Honestly, and most people probably, and I mean this in a serious thing, most people probably think it's their phone. Like,
1: oh, yeah.
2: Seriously, because of the way it rumbles. They're probably like, oh, that's my phone.
1: Who's bothering me at this hour?
2: Meanwhile, the dog's running away because that's scary.
1: There's a architecture channel that I follow, and it's incredible how a lot of these sky rises have things built in where it allows
2: a certain amount.
1: Yeah, the building to shift back and forth in the wind.
2: Yeah.
1: And some of them are even... Japan is actually going through... They're trying to protect Tokyo, which is one of the largest cities in the world, where they're kind of creating like this... Best way I can describe it is like a metronome underneath the city.
2: So it moves?
1: Yeah, so it moves counter. Like, if the earth starts shaking, this metronome will kind of move underneath and counterbalance what it's
2: Japan
1: doing.
2: Japan is something else,
1: man.
2: Oh,
1: dude, they're on a different level.
2: They are playing a different game of life than we are.
1: I agree.
2: The board game. They're playing the video game.
1: Anyways, Colombia, our hearts go out to you.
2: Yeah.
1: It's necesito muy cuidar en esa locación. It's
2: what did you
1: heartbreaking.
2: Say?
1: I said there's a lot of care that needs to be taken in that area.
2: Okay, thank you.
1: Heartbreaking.
0: 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Winnipeg's number one station for all the hits. 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

0: same.
1: Energy 106, all the hits. My name is Dave Wheeler. That is Tyler Carr. We are in the busiest 9 o'clock hour in Canadian radio. Travis Barker, does that name still mean anything to you?
2: Sounds familiar.
1: He's the drummer for Blink-182.
2: Oh, yeah.
1: Totally inked up. He had the reality show with his wife. Anyways, a story about him and what he's working on up in music news you can use. As well, he plays Steve the Hare Harrington.
2: Thank you, in Stranger Things.
1: Yeah. His actual name is Joe Keery.
2: Yep.
1: There's a song called Charlie's Garden off his album The Crux, which is wonderful. And in the middle of the song, there's like a voicemail that plays. And he was playing a festival over the weekend. And when that part of the song came up, a very unlikely person showed up on the screen leaving a message.
2: Oh.
1: So they didn't do the album version.
2: They didn't do the album version.
1: They did a celebrity version of it.
2: That's fun. Yeah. Okay.
1: And so that's coming up.
2: I love that.
1: In music news you can use.
2: Find out who that is.
1: Yeah. But first.
2: I'm so eager to read this Cat Fact calendar, Wheeler, for Tuesday, August 11th. This one is amazing. The oldest cat video is the Boxing Cats, and it was filmed in July 1894 at a studio in West Orange, New Jersey. So the first cat video, oldest one, 1894.
1: Boxing Cats,
2: the Boxing Cats.
1: 94.
2: Yeah, are you looking it up?
1: Yeah, 22 seconds long.
2: I'm also doing the same. Oh my gosh, that's so funny.
1: Oh, that's hilarious.
2: But wait, is this, okay, wait. Oh, it's obviously black and white. Oh yeah. Oh, so these aren't real cats.
1: Yeah, dude. What do you think they're gonna CGI those in 1894?
2: No, but like, are they actually fighting?
1: Well, they're pawing at each other.
2: Oh. They probably didn't want to do that.
1: AI did that in 1894.
2: Yeah, they obviously had that. Whatever.
0: Smelly cat.

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4: For August 11th, 2026. Charlie XCX made a brief video appearance during Joe's set at Outlands 2026 during his performance of Charlie's Garden.
5: Joe, it's Charlie. I had no idea that you've written a song about me. That is, like, so sweet of you. I'm honoured. Anyways, coming back off to the show and we can talk about it. Bye.
4: The musician and actor who played Steve Harrington in the hit Netflix show has spoken about his love of Charlie XCX in the past.
6: All the small things, true care, truth.
4: Travis Barker has revealed that Blink-182 are working on a new album. Barker was speaking during a new interview with the New York Times Popcast.
7: So you got the documentary, the Alkaline Trio album. What else do you have coming up?
8: I'm starting a couple other projects, like producing projects. Working on the next Blink album.
7: Nice.
8: Yeah.
7: This year, next year, what do you think for Blink?
8: Working on the Blink album this year.
7: Yeah, great.
4: Blink 182's last album was 2023's One More Time, which was their first record in over a decade with the original trio of Mark Hoppus, Tom DeLonge, and Travis Barker. And The Weeknd has seemingly gone back on his plans to retire the moniker of The Weeknd, telling fans at a recent show that he will never disappear. Abel Tesfaye has been releasing music as The Weeknd since 2011 and dropped his sixth album under the name Hurry Up Tomorrow in January of 2025. That's music news you can use for August 11th, 2026. I'm Dave Wheeler.
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0: Nothing to say? 204-478-8840.
1: Okay, we talked about it at great length a couple weeks ago, but the Safe Consumption site that officially opens today.
2: Mm. Is it today?
1: Officially opens today.
2: Okay.
1: I tried to get tickets on Tixer.com.
2: Stop.
1: It was sold out, so I'm going to have to stand in line.
2: We have some reaction here.
3: Hi, my friends. This is calling from North Logan community.
1: Hola.
3: Just to, as you will know, on August 11, the provincial government claimed to open a safe consumption site. I have news for you. There is no going to be door opening. There is no going to be...

0: because there is no building. They're going to be working out of a bus in a parking lot.
1: What?
2: What?
1: What?
2: What?
1: That? What?
3: So if I understand correctly, he's saying that they're not ready.
1: They're saying the building's not ready, so they're just going to be operating out of a bus in the parking lot?
3: Is that actually true?
1: I was just looking at the hours, too. This is according to Google. It says that the hours are 11 a.m. to 6:45, Tuesday through Saturday. Closed Sundays and Mondays.
3: Okay.
1: Like,
3: let's just move on. Thank you for the call. 204-478-8040. Quick one here.
4: Do you have butt sores?
1: Sorry, did she say bus sores or butt sores?
3: I'm assuming butt.
4: Do you have butt sores?
1: Was she calling us butt sores?
3: I don't know.
1: Or asking if we have butt sores?
3: Regardless, that's my personal information. I'm not disclosing that.
1: Do zits count as sores?
3: Ew. Don't. That made me... Okay, let's move on. It's Crystal.
5: Good morning. That Wheeler. Why are you leaving? Aww. I just got the gist of it, and I saw it on Instagram. So, why are you leaving? Where are you going? What's going on? I mean, you got a year. Are you retiring?
3: Do you want to answer that?
1: Long story short, why am I leaving? I am leaving to give my 100% support to my wife, who is entering into a very exciting new chapter of her career, and I will support her with as much veracity as she supported me over the last 17 years in my career. As far as where we're going, it will be out of province, I can tell you that, but this is now Candace Ray's story, and I made a promise that I would not reveal until everything is set and ready. And so until that day, I am happy to keep it under wraps and just know that I could not be more proud of my wife, and I can't wait for all of you to experience it as well.
3: Well said.
5: Question mark. Tyler, what he did on his staycation, and he told me he went ziplining, and how was that, Tyler? Because when I went ziplining, it was terrifying as you know what.
3: Yeah.
5: But that was in Mexico, and it was really high, and there was like 10 zip lines, and you could not leave. You had to go on them, and I was shaking the whole time. So it was terrifying. But fine. I'm glad I did it.
3: Yeah, it was the same experience at Highwire. If you signed up for the 8, you're doing the 8.
1: You got
3: to
1: go.
3: The only way to get back is to basically do the 8, unless you want to walk back.
1: Well, she brought up a memory, because in Mexico, we did some zip lining, and when you zip line, you end up going through a cave.
3: Right.
1: And do some cenote diving, and... Was there anything in between the zip lines? Like, was there like a stream or a river?
3: Well, it was beautiful hikes. Okay. Like, just beautiful hikes. Awesome. Like, there was a lookout point before every single zip line.
1: Cool.
3: Whether it was like overlooking a forest or like in a very narrow, kind of like almost like jungle-esque forest. It was really cool. But same vibe. I'm like, I gotta do this one.
1: Cool. Yeah.
3: Like, there's no way down, but across.
5: Mm-hmm. Anyways, I have a question. If anybody can give me an answer, I might run out of time, but I filled up about 2 weeks ago around the same price of gas what it is now, and I had 577 kilometers to the tank, and I just filled up now, and I filled up and around the same price, and now I only have 544
3: kilograms
5: to the tank. Make that make sense. How does that work? Because I was at around the same fill, and then I filled it up, like as a quarter tank, filled it up. I was at 577 kilometers, and now I'm at 544, and the knobby thing is at the same place that it was before, so is that the gas? Like, how? I don't get it, and it's very strange, and I would like somebody to tell me why it did that.
1: Your dog's trying to.
3: Yeah,
5: your dog.
1: Yeah.
5: Bye.
3: Is it your dog?
1: Your dog's trying to explain it to you.
3: I feel like the only thing I have to say to that is, are you filling up at the same spots? Because I find, depending on where I fill up, the... clicker. Is that what we call
1: the
3: it?
1: Clicker.
3: Like when it clicks off because it says it's full. Yeah. Sometimes some gas stations have it set later.
1: Right.
3: So you put more gas in your tank.
1: Mm.
3: Whereas like regular ones click off at the right time. I don't know.
1: I do.
3: That's my only theory.
1: I do a little trick whenever I get the thunk.
3: Yeah.
1: Right. I'll pull it out. And so just the tip.
3: Just the tip.
1: Just the tip is left. And then I slowly pump. And the second I start seeing bubbles, I'm like, all right, now we're like tippity top.
3: Is that safe?
1: Oh yeah.
3: Okay.
1: Yep.
3: One more call, and it's still from Crystal, by the way.
5: Hey. It's me again. I forgot one thing. So if everybody can listen and remember, when they call you for the 15K, it's happy 15th birthday energy 106.
1: That's right.
5: I wish you would phone me. I haven't got a phone call, but I'm telling you, I would say it. And that streak would have kept going, Tyler.

0: Tyler, I don't pick.
1: But you're the one that makes the phone call.
0: It's true, but yeah. I don't pick the names. It's random. It's random. It's a random ballot.
1: We're going to try and go 4 for 4.
0: Why is this on me?
1: We're going to try and go 4 for 4.
0: For the rest of the week. Happy 15th birthday, Energy 106.
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0: I knew it.
1: I knew it. I knew you.
0: I knew it. I knew it.
1: I knew it. I knew you.
0: I saw you and I went, I know them.
1: You know, I guessed that it was you, but I wasn't sure it was you, but I did know you.
0: And then they came up and said, hey.
1: Hey, I know you.
0: Dave. And I said, I knew it. I knew you.
1: I knew you. It was you the whole time.
0: Way Back Lunch coming up at noon. Macy Hall after that. Mason in the live line tonight. Tell me what you learned on today's show, Tyler Carr.
1: Today on the show, I learned that the Stanley Cup was just here in the province.
0: In the city?
1: Yeah. Thanks to Mustache Man.
0: Seth Jarvis.
1: Yeah.
0: I learned today on the show that there is going to be a new Greta arcade downtown in the old Keg location.
1: Yeah, a new arcade bar.
0: I'm really excited about that.
1: Same.
0: Podcast today is called Out! Out!
1: Of course it is.
0: Because I shouted out.
1: Yeah, you don't have to explain that.
0: Out!
1: You can let people listen to the podcast too, but okay, bye.
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0: Energy 106, all the hits, Frank Walker, and Missing You. Everyone's been missing Zach Collaros. Good news is he's been cleared to play this Friday against the Ottawa Red Blacks. Winnipeg Blue Bombers back in town after a bye week last week. 7:30 kickoff, 5:30 tailgate on the U of M grounds. Doors open at 6, and then kickoff at 7:30 at Princess Auto Stadium. We're 3 weeks out from the Banjo Bowl, ladies and gentlemen. Yeah, we're getting that close. So practice up. Get your tickets for this Friday's game. 7:30, Bombers and Red Blacks. We'll take a break. The Tame Impala Jenny remix of Dracula coming up, and Mike DeMaro featuring Sam Feld is next.
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Energy 106, all the hits, Felix Cartel and The Way. That song is originally done by a band called Fastball. They played on rock radio, but it's got a bit of a pop vibe to it. Obviously, that Felix Cartel remix is much poppier. Speaking of remixes, dubs, they're good at that stuff. 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

0: Energy 106, all the hits, Dancing in the Flames, and The Weeknd. Remember when he said he was going to retire the moniker of The Weeknd? He said, yep, I'm moving on. I did the trilogy, the Dawn FM, all that. He said, I'm done with The Weeknd. Apparently not. He was doing a show recently and said, I tried retirement, didn't like it, I ain't going anywhere. You're going to need a wrecking ball to drag me out of here. So don't expect any change from Abel Tesfaye and the moniker of The Weeknd. Cameron Whitcomb coming up. Bruno Mars as well. Energy 106, all the hits.
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Energy 106, all the hits, Risk It All. That's Bruno Mars. Way Back Lunch coming up at noon. Macy Hall follows that, and then Mason in the Live Line. Here's Jamie Fine and Homesick, Energy 106, all the hits.

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0: 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He's back later today with the 5 o'clock energy mix.
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6: 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Weather's pretty tame for the next few days. Today, high of 25, a little bit of sun, a little bit of clouds in the sky. Same thing tomorrow.

were trying for a perfect week of birthday cash call qualifiers, meaning 5 for 5. So they were hoping 5 qualifiers from this week would answer the phone correctly. And unfortunately, yesterday was a bit of a flop. Today was, well, you'll have to find out after Frank Walker on Energy 106.

0: 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Hi, it's Macy. Wheeler and Tyler, we're trying to go for a perfect week of our birthday cash call qualifiers this week, meaning 5 for 5, you know, all qualifiers. They were hoping we're going to answer the phone by saying happy 15th birthday, Energy 106, which is the last step into getting in to win that $15,000. Yesterday was unfortunately a flop. Today, well, kind of a flop as well.
1: Oh no.
2: Oh no. Your call has been forwarded to an automatic voice.
1: Well, now I'm cheering that we go 0 for 5 this week. 0 for 5 would be great. That would be great for all the people that are already in the draw. That I would be really happy for all of them. Because we're 0 for 2 this week. 4 for 4 last week. 0 for 2 this week. Best we can do is 3 for 3.
3: I don't even know what to say.
0: Yeah. It's unfortunate. But hey, you're not going to let them down, right? When you get that call from Wheeler and Tyler tomorrow,

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I'm Macy Hall, and coming up after 1 o'clock, win tickets to Speed World. 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
1: Did you read the owner's manual?
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106, all the hits. The next keyword that gets you in to win $15,000 is coming up at 1 o'clock. 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
5: 204-452-1061. This keyword is your next shot at $15,000. It's going to be yours September 8th. Just under a month to get in on this, but there are plenty of chances. Your next keyword is family. Text that in now. You got 15 minutes. 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Your next keyword is family.
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106, all the hits. What is up? I'm Macy Hall. Hey, coming up later in the hour, probably around 1:30, we are going to play Pit Stop. It's a fun little game that we are doing so that you can win tickets to Speed World, which is an EDM event slash car show. It's happening August 28th at Assiniboine Downs. There are so many things to get into during that day. There's going to be, of course, live EDM music, the car show to take in. They've got contests, prizes, and it's all happening at Assiniboine Downs, August 28th. Your chance to win tickets coming up later in the hour.

Energy 106, all the hits. It wasn't exactly a smooth road to the finals for the Sea Bears, but here they are, two wins away from a championship. We'll get into that coming up after Preston Pablo. But first, Lady Gaga and Bruno Mars on Energy 106.

0: 6. Hi, it's Macy, and huge congratulations to the Sea Bears, who are now just 2 wins away from heading to the championship game. Their road to the finals has been a little bit bumpy, though. Right before playoffs, they lost 3 players. Teddy Allen was out due to the whole assault situation that put him in the hospital. One player signed in Turkey, another went to Mexico. So suddenly a team that was already heading into the playoffs had to figure out a completely different lineup. And somehow they did. They beat Saskatoon, they took down Vancouver, who had beaten them the weekend before, and now they're 2 wins away from the championship. The only problem is that their opponent is Brampton. And the Honey Badgers beat Winnipeg both times that they've played against each other this season, so there's that. But who knows? You know, anything can happen. The series starts Wednesday in Brampton, then it comes back here Saturday. If they need a third game, that'll be on Sunday. And here's a fun little twist, actually. The teams, both the Sea Bears and the Honey Badgers, are actually owned by brothers. So one owns the Sea Bears and the other owns the Honey Badgers. So far, they say that there haven't been any bets put between them yet.
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Energy 106, all the hits. I'm Macy Hall, and you are about to win two tickets to Speed World, the annual EDM event showcasing Winnipeg's high energy electronic dance acts. They've also got some international guests coming out. And of course, it's also a car show. We're playing another round of Pit Stop coming up after Felix Cartel. First, this is Zara Larsson, Midnight Sun, on Energy 106.

0: 106, all the hits. What's up? I'm Macy Hall, and you are going to win two tickets to Speed World, the annual EDM event showcasing our city's highest energy electronic dance acts. We've also got some international guests on the way to this event as well. It's hosted by House of Panda and Rave Revival. It's all going down at the Red River Exhibition Park on August 28th. And this event is amazing. Of course, you've got the live music and the raves. There's also food trucks, contests where you can win prizes. And the other huge part of this event, there's a car show where you can see all the best builds in the city. Because this event is car themed, we're going to play Pit Stop again. You got 15 seconds to answer five questions. Now, don't think too hard about these questions, okay? Could be a little bit of trivia, could be questions about you, yourself. As long as you answer these five questions in 15 seconds, you're going to go to Speed World, 204-452-1061, if you want to take on that challenge and win tickets to Speed World. 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
0: She's a

0: Hello, this is Energy 106. Who's this?
1: Wow, Shauna.
0: Shauna, you are the next contestant on Pit Stop. You've got 5 questions. You got to answer it in 15 seconds to win 2 tickets to Speed World. Shauna, are you ready to take on the challenge?
1: Well, yes. I just started driving.
0: Okay, don't. As long as you do it safely, don't think too hard, okay?
1: Okay,
0: you've got 15 seconds on the clock starting now. What is the name of the Winnipeg Jets home arena?
1: The Bellingcat.
0: I'll take it. What's your favorite season?
1: Summer.
0: What birthday is Energy 106 celebrating this summer?
1: 15 years.
0: Genie's cake, yes or no?
1: Yes.
0: Lastly, repeat after me. I just won 2 tickets to Speed World. Yippee!
1: I just won 2 tickets to Speed World. Yippee! That's crazy.
0: It's a lot of pressure. Now, I got to go back to the name of the Winnipeg Jets home arena. You said Bell MTS, which is, correct at one point in time. It is called the Canada Life Center, but you know what?
1: Sorry.
0: It's okay. I'll let it slide. I'll let it slide today.
1: Back in the day.
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1: Regardless, that's my personal information. 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

Energy 106, all the hits. What's up? I'm Macy Hall. That's Preston Pablo and Banks and Ranks. Coming up at 2 o'clock, the next keyword that gets you in to win $15,000. Mark your calendar for September 8th. That's the day you win that cash. All the hits, Energy 106. 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

Energy 106, all the hits. What's up? I'm Macy Hall. Ariana Grande recently announced that she's going to be taking a little hiatus, a little step back from the public eye after her Eternal Sunshine tour wraps up next month. 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

6. Well, Wheeler and Tyler were trying to get a perfect week of qualifiers with our birthday cash call. Meaning, they were hoping to get all 5 of the qualifiers this week into the race of winning that $15,000. Unfortunately, yesterday,

0: 106. Hi, it's Macy. Well, Wheeler and Tyler at the beginning of this week said they were going 5 for 5. Perfect week of birthday cash callers, meaning all 5 qualifiers who received a call Monday to Friday, they were hoping that they would answer the phone correctly. Yesterday was a flop. And today, well...
1: Oh, no.
2: Oh, no. Your call has been forwarded to an automatic voice...
1: Well, now I'm cheering that we go 0 for 5 this week. 0 for 5 would be great. That would be great for all the people that are already in the draw. That I would be really happy for all of them. Because we're 0 for 2 this week. 4 for 4 last week. 0 for 2 this week. Best we can do is 3 for 3.
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There's a new baby at the Assiniboine Park and Zoo who needs a name, and somehow Winnipeggers have been trusted with choosing that name. 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

0: 106. I'm Macy Hall. Okay, we need to talk about the very important decision that's happening at the Assiniboine Park and Zoo right now. There's a brand new baby gibbon, and he needs a name. And apparently, we get a say in naming him. The zoo has narrowed it down to four names: Tamin, Zahir, Suwanto, and Kian. And listen, these are all very respectable names and were chosen carefully. Tamin means garden or park. Zahir means bright or luminous. Suwanto means golden or precious. And Kian means strong, firm, or brave. But I'm looking at this picture of this baby gibbon here, and I feel like we gotta choose wisely, right? This little guy's gonna have to live with this name for the rest of his life. And I do appreciate slash find it funny that the zoo is letting us vote on the name. You know, clearly they don't want to give us too much power. We don't get to suggest our own names. We've got to pick from the four that they've already approved. You can vote online until Sunday, and the zoo is going to announce the winner next week. But if you've ever wanted the responsibility of naming a baby monkey without actually having to feed it, clean up after it, or pay for its vet bills, congratulations. This is your big opportunity. Go vote and be responsible with this power.
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all the hits. I'm Macy Hall. If you don't know, we have a weekly K-pop show. It's Sundays at 6. It's called K-pop Now. 30 minutes of just K-pop. And this weekend, we're going to kind of be celebrating the 10th anniversary of Blackpink. They recently just celebrated that a couple of days ago. So if you have any Blackpink song requests that you'd like to hear on K-pop Now, or any requests for that matter, let me know. 204-452-106. Speaking of Blackpink, this is Jennie from the group. She features on this Tame Impala track. It's Dracula on K- on

0: G106, all the hits. I'm Macy Hall. That's Sabrina Carpenter, Manchild. Coming up around 3 o'clock, the next keyword that gets you a shot at $15,000. Make sure you're texting those in within 15 minutes to ensure that your entry is counted. Then you wait for the call from Wheeler and Tyler tomorrow morning. And when they do call you, make sure you answer the phone correctly. The very last step into getting into win $15,000 is answering that phone call by saying happy 15th birthday, Energy 106. Your next keyword right around the corner.
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6: 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The next keyword that gets you a shot at $15,000 on September 8th. 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

Energy 106, all the hits. Every year, the internet becomes obsessed with a pop girly. Last year was Chapel Roan. This year, Zara Larsson finally getting her flowers. This song released in 2025, but it's doing so well right now. It's Midnight Sun.

Energy 106. It wasn't exactly a smooth road to the final for the Sea Bears, but here they are, two wins away from the championship. We're getting into that after Cameron Whitcomb. This is Kingdom of Fear, all the hits, Energy 106.

0: Energy 106. Hi, it's Macy. Big congratulations to the Winnipeg Sea Bears, who are now just 2 wins away from heading into the championship game. Their road to the finals has been a little bit bumpy, though. Of course, right before the playoffs, they lost 3 players. Teddy Allen was out due to the assault situation that put him in the hospital. 1 player signed in Turkey, another went to Mexico, and suddenly the team, who was already heading into the playoffs, had to figure out a completely different lineup. And somehow, they did. They beat Saskatoon, they took down Vancouver, who had beaten them the weekend before, and now they're 2 wins away from a championship. The only problem is that their opponent is Brampton. And the Honey Badgers did beat Winnipeg both times that they played against each other this season, but there's that. The series starts on Wednesday in Brampton, then comes back here on Saturday. If they need a third game, that'll be on Sunday, and who knows? You know, anything can happen. There's also one more little twist. The teams that are playing against each other are actually owned by brothers. One owns the Sea Bears, the other owns the Honey Badgers. They say that they haven't set any bets between them yet, anyway.
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0: traffic.
1: There is work continuing northbound on St. Mary's. Expect some delays between Abenoji, Meekin, and Fermor. Work continuing eastbound on Grant is causing some delays, Haney to Shaftesbury. Ford employee pricing is on now, and you pay what Ford employees pay on virtually the entire lineup of Ford vehicles. 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That's traffic on Energy 106. I'm Aaron Mitchell.
0: Energy 106, weather.
2: 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Pretty tame weather on the way for us this week. Today, high of 25, a little bit of sun, a little bit of cloud. And that's pretty much the same across the board for the entire week here.
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Energy 106. School is coming whether you like it or not. So, how early should you start getting the kids back into routine? We'll get into that after Olivia Dean. First,

Energy 106. Hi, it's Macy. Okay, parents, I know that the kids are probably still in full summer mode, but school's coming. It's kind of rude, but it sneaks up on us every single year. And there's an education expert. He goes by the name Dwayne Matthews. He has studied people and how they learn and perform for more than 20 years. He's given some advice for kids and parents at this point of the year. He says it's not time to break out the textbooks and ruin everybody's summer just yet, but it is a good time to start getting back into a bit of routine. Nothing crazy, just maybe start getting the brain wheels turning again. He also has this advice. He says he thinks kids should think about three things every day. And those three things are, what's my intention? Where am I putting my focus? And what do I believe about myself and the world? Which sounds pretty deep for a kid who's probably popsicles deep at 10 a.m. in the morning, but okay. And then he was asked about AI and his thoughts going into the school year, because AI continues to grow and evolve every single day. He says it's totally okay to use it as a tool, but to remember that AI is not your friend. It is nothing more than a tool. Basically, use the technology, don't let the technology use you. And finally, he says kids need, at this point in the year, some what he calls pioneer time, which means put the phone down, put away the iPad, unplug, and let them be bored for a while. Being bored is really good for your brain. 204-452-1061. When do you start getting the kids back into a routine? Is it a couple of weeks before school kicks back in, or do you let them ride that summer wave for as long as they can?

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7: Just one problem on the go. Crews are on scene to a crash northbound on Lagimodier approaching Regent, so expect delays through there. Also watch out for road work in both directions on Marion between Panet and Archibald, and northbound Edmonton is down to one lane for construction from Portage to Broadway. Ford employee pricing is on now, and you pay what Ford employees pay on virtually the entire lineup of Ford vehicles. 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That's traffic on Energy 106. I'm Trishy.
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one of the most played songs of 2004. That's Usher, Lil Jon, and Ludacris. What's up? I'm Macy Hall. 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

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It's Raven Lanae, Love Me Not. I'm Macy Hall. 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

Energy 106, all the hits. Wheeler and Tyler were trying for a perfect week of birthday cash call qualifiers for the week, meaning they wanted to get five for five. Yesterday was a bit of a flop, and today

0: Energy 106. Hi, it's Macy. And earlier this week, Wheeler and Tyler said they were trying to get a perfect week of qualifiers for the birthday cash call, meaning they were going 5 for 5, hoping every single qualifier this week would answer the phone correctly, because they're still waiting to have a perfect week. Yesterday, unfortunately, was a flop, and today, well...
1: Oh, no.
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1: Well, now I'm cheering that we go 0 for 5 this week. 0 for 5 would be great. That would be great for all the people that are already in the draw. That I would be really happy for all of them. Because we're 0 for 2 this week. 4 for 4 last week. 0 for 2 this week. Best we can do is 3 for 3.
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6: Crews are on scene to a crash southbound on Waverly at Schofield and clear to collision northbound on Lagemodiere approaching Regent. 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

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I'm Macy Hall. Don't forget to text in 204-452-1061, Pizza Hotline. You'll be in to win $50 to Pizza Hotline before the end of the hour for Pizza Clock. Here's Tame Impala on Energy 106.

Energy 106. There's a new baby at the Assiniboine Park and Zoo, and he needs a name. We as Winnipeggers have somehow been trusted with choosing one for him. Find out more after the weekend. First, it's Taylor Swift.

0: 106. All the hits. Okay, we need to talk about a very important decision happening at the Assiniboine Park and Zoo right now. There is a new baby gibbon who needs a name. And apparently we get a say in this. The zoo has now narrowed it down to four names: Timon, Zahir, Suwanto, and Kian. And listen, these are very respectable names, okay? Timon means garden or park. Zahir means bright or luminous. Suwanto means golden or precious. And Kian means strong, firm, or brave. But I'm looking at the picture of this baby gibbon here. And we need to choose wisely. You know, this little guy is going to have to live with this name for the rest of his life. I do appreciate and also find it funny that the zoo is only letting us vote. Clearly, they don't want to give us too much power. We don't get to suggest our own names. We have to choose from the four that are already approved. You can vote online until Sunday, and sounds like the zoo is going to announce the winner next week. So if you've ever wanted the responsibility of naming a baby monkey without having to feed it, clean up after it, or pay its vet bills, congratulations. This is your big opportunity. Go vote. Be responsible with this power.
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3: Crews are on scene to a collision southbound on Waverly at Skirfield and cleared an earlier crash northbound on Lajmodiere approaching Regent, so it's just a bit of leftover volume through there now. 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That's traffic on Energy 106. I'm Trish Jewison.
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I'm Macy Hall. Congratulations to our Pizza Clock winner for the day today. Her name is Ainslyn. She wins $50 to Pizza Hotline. It'll be you tomorrow when Pizza Clock returns. It starts at 4 o'clock. We always choose our winner before 5. All the hits. Energy 106. Yeah.

Ariana Grande, we can't be friends. She just recently announced she's taking a little step back, hiatus after her tour wraps up next month. The next keyword that gets you into win $15,000 is right around the corner on Energy 106.

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4: 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When they do call you, make sure you answer it by saying, Happy 15th birthday, Energy 106. 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

0: 106, all at the hits. That's DJ Danny D. It's double dose of DJ Danny D day because he was with us earlier with the Way Back Lunch. He's back for the 5 o'clock energy mix. And that's not even all. He's got a second half of the mix on the way to you after a little break and a peek at what's coming for the weather forecast this week. Then more DJ Danny D on the way for you.
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4: 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Really tame weather ahead of us for the week. Kind of chilly if you're thinking summer temperatures. High of 25 today, that remains the same pretty much throughout the entire week. A little bit of sun, a little bit of cloud here and there, possibly some rain on Friday, but we'll see if that changes before then.
3: 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Traffic.
5: Good news. Clear to crash eastbound on Notre Dame before Weston in the right lane, so it's just some leftover volume through there now. And still dealing with a collision southbound on Waverly at Spurfield with emergency crews on scene. 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That's traffic on Energy 106. I'm Trish Dewitt.
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0: Energy 106. DJ Danny D closing out the 5 o'clock energy mix for another Tuesday. He's back tomorrow on the Way Back Lunch at noon for a mix of all of your favorite throwbacks. I'm Macy Hall, and don't forget, we've got one more word coming your way, one more keyword that gets you in to win $15,000 for the day. You've got a whole new set of words tomorrow as well, but this will be your last chance at getting a call from Wheeler and Tyler tomorrow morning. And don't forget that when you do get the call, it's going to come in around 8 o'clock. Answer the phone by saying, "Happy 15th birthday, Energy 106. Nothing else. Don't say, "Oh my gosh." Don't say good morning. Don't say hello. The only thing that gets you in to win that $15,000 in cash is "Happy 15th birthday, Energy 106. Your next keyword coming up at 6 o'clock. Then after that, Mason is back with the live line. Until I see you again, don't forget to treat people with kindness.
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3: Cruiser on scene to a crash, southbound on Waverly at Schofield, and good news, cleared a collision eastbound on Notre Dame before Weston in the right lane. Expect a bit of leftover volume through there now. 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I'm Trish Jewison. That's traffic on Energy 106.
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0: You're the winner. Who's this?
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0: Hi, Jeff. Where are you calling from?
2: From Huntsville.
0: Alabama, the Rocket City. 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